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0: done and kick off our night together on Texas Country 99.5 The Wolf. I'm Vicky Ochoa, and this is Night Wolf. Coming up on this Wolf 29, we got you with tickets to see Turnpike Troubadour Saturday night at FIFA Fan Fest Festival, coming up at 7:30.
1: On a lost and lonely highway, paying for my sins. If you ever saw me out last Friday, I ain't getting in.

0: I'm in Rio on Texas Country 99.5 The Wolf. It's One More Day on Night Wolf. I'm Vicky Ochoa. How's your Tuesday going? Are we working? Are we chilling? Are we poolside grilling? Call me 888-787-1995. Priscilla, you said you're doing some door dashing?
1: Yes, got to do that with a side hustle, girl. You can make bank.
0: Yeah, I see a lot of people talking about they make good money, but also talking about some of their strange deliveries. Have you delivered anything unusual recently?
1: The strangest thing I have delivered is a bag of Cricut. I went to Petco and they said for a reptile.
0: Hold on now. Who's really out here door dashing for their reptile? For real?
1: Yeah, I know.
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Easton Corbin on Texas Country 99.5 The Wolf on Vicky Ochoa. Okay, so while you're out rolling around and I got you here, how about we hook you up with tickets to our country close-up pool party with Brothers Osborne? Yeah, two tickets are yours. Coming up next after George Strait, here's Posty Morton. I need some help.

0: Keeping the Texas tradition alive with George Strait at 8. It's Go on Texas Country 99.5 The Wolf on Vicky Ochoa. Okay, summer can officially start now after we just announced our first country close-up pool party of the summer with Brothers Osborne at Omni Las Colinas. So the date is, if you know, you know type of thing. Yeah, because this is a win your way in only type of event. 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Text Brothers to 888-787-1995. That's Brothers to 888-787-1995. Yep, you can only win your way into this exclusive pool party, and all winners will be qualified for a chance for a meet and greet with the bros before the show. 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

WFGO, baby, for this Tuesday night on 99 by the Wolf. I'm Vicky Ochoa. Okay, please tell me you see the crazy resemblance of Team USA's head coach, Coach Mauricio, and Russell Crowe. Y'all, I swear they can literally be brothers.

0: Hey, y'all, it's Taryn Ryan from the Wake Up with the Wolves show. Are you obsessed like we are with Dutton Ranch? How would you like to live like Beth and Rip?
1: It's an opportunity you don't want to miss. 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

0: Y'all light a candle, say a prayer. Team USA officially goes into their first knockout round tomorrow out of California, taking on Bosnia. And hearing some of the team's pregame rituals, some of the players sound really chill and very spiritual. I'm Vicky Ochoa on Texas Country 99.5 The Wolf. Yes, Team USA walks us through some of their pregame rituals, pregame routines. And Sergiano Desk, the defender on the team, says he gets focused by being in a space where it's quiet and listens to some music. He says he doesn't like for things to get too loud. Ashton Trusty says he likes to chill before each game. He says his success is within him and not due to like tying his shoe a certain way. Tim Weath, who's a forward on the team, says he definitely reads his Bible. He says he has a mini Bible that he carries around, and on game days, that's his go-to. We're rooting on Team USA. Tomorrow, they take on Bosnia out at Levy Stadium in San Francisco. Match starts at 7 p.m.
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2: 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Jimmy Buffett's Coral Reefer Band is going to be at Tiki's Arena. 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On July 26th, Corey Kent's going to be performing at the Village Beach Club. And Gretchen Wilson comes to Billy Bob's, Texas. That's on August 7th. 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
7: A better life with Dr. Sanjay Gupta.
8: When you need your body to perform, but some of your muscles are having trouble, other muscles can sometimes help compensate. This is a great thing short term, but long term it can lead to serious and even chronic aches and pains. So if you've got nagging stiffness or irritation somewhere, don't push through it. Try to figure out why it's happening and how you can correct it. Strength and conditioning specialist Dana Santa says performing exercises at a deliberate tempo makes it easier to notice when the wrong muscles are taking over, and also gives the intended muscles a chance to engage before that compensation kicks in. Dana suggests that starting with primary movement patterns such as squatting, hinging, pushing, pulling, rotating, and core can help make compensation easiest to identify and to address. I'm Dr. Sanjay Gupta, helping you live a better life.
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Facebook notification, Taylor Sheridan is doing another round of casting calls for extras. I got the latest next on The Wolf.

0: Time to shine in the new Taylor Sheridan Frisco King project. I'm Vicky Ocho on Texas Country 99.5 The Wolf. Yeah, they're looking for extras. And it could be you, y'all. Can you imagine sitting in a bar scene with the one and only Samuel L. Jackson? And they're doing a lot of filming across DFW in Dallas, Fort Worth, Granbury, Hazlitt. 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
13: A better life with Dr. Sanjay Gupta.
14: We talk a lot here about ultra-processed foods and the many ways in which they can negatively impact your health. They've been linked to weight gain, obesity, type 2 diabetes, cardiovascular disease, even cancer. And now a new study out of UCSF found that high ultra-processed food intake was associated with something called intramuscular fat, which is exactly what it sounds like. That's fat inside your muscles, which can cause them to become weaker. Now, in this particular study, the researchers noticed more wear and tear and pain in people's knees because of weakened thigh muscles. Cutting back on ultra-processed foods isn't easy. The CDC estimates at least half the calories in our diet come from ultra-processed foods. But if you're looking to eat cleaner, cutting out sugar-sweetened beverages, that may be the best number one thing you can do to try and get started. I'm Dr. Sanjay Gupta, helping you live a better life.
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17: 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So there's everything from country, you know, Alabama, to Motown. Trevor grew up in Detroit, so he had a lot of that. 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I think Brad was a big Guns N' Roses fan. 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

third album over the weekend, Banks of the Trinity. I'm Vicky Ochoa on Texas Country 99.5 The Wolf. And I know one song that we're all loving here is a collaboration with Luke Combs, Shoot the Bull. Kojo says, no one understands what this means to me. After hearing the song, Kojo, we know.

whether your roads are dirt, gravel, or blacktop, thanks for taking us everywhere you go. 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

0: 99.5 The Wolf on Vicky Ochoa. Hope you're having a good night so far, Chris.
1: Yes, ma'am. It's going good. We're just coming in from out of town, truck driver.
0: Oh, hey. Give me a little beep-beep.
1: Give me a beep-beep?
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0: for the fellas tonight and for me because I love me some Ella Langley. I'm Vicky Ocho on Texas Country 99.5 The Wolf. Ladies, we all need a bestie. You know, that girl in your corner that's just rooting you on. Like Lainey Wilson does for Ella Langley. Oh, the way Ella and Lainey, their friendship is just continuing to grow over the years. It's just so beautiful.
1: She's my dear friend. We've been friends for a few years now. And just to see what is happening with her, I mean, she is a powerhouse. There's no doubt about it. Like, what is happening with her, I'm just so proud to be in the same genre as her. She is kicking down barn doors, and I just couldn't be more proud of my friend.
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14: A better life with Dr. Sanjay Gupta.
15: When you need your body to perform, but some of your muscles are having trouble, other muscles can sometimes help compensate. This is a great thing short term, but long term it can lead to serious and even chronic aches and pains. So if you've got nagging stiffness or irritation somewhere, don't push through it. Try to figure out why it's happening and how you can correct it. Strength and conditioning specialist Dana Santa says performing exercises at a deliberate tempo makes it easier to notice when the wrong muscles are taking over and also gives the intended muscles a chance to engage before that compensation kicks in. Dana suggests that starting with primary movement patterns such as squatting, hinging, pushing, pulling, rotating, and core can help make compensation easiest to identify and to address. I'm Dr. Sanjay Gupta, helping you live a better life.
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17: 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And the thing I keep being reminded of is that it's called playing music. 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It's the first word is playing guitar. 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
3: 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It's impossible to describe other than it's just perfect and it's amazing.
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0: Y'all light a candle, say a prayer. Team USA officially goes into their first knockout round tomorrow out of California, taking on Bosnia. And hearing some of the team's pregame rituals, some of the players sound really chill and very spiritual. I'm Vicky Ochoa on Texas Country 99.5 by The Wolf. Yes, Team USA walks us through some of their pregame rituals, pregame routines. And Sergiano Desk, the defender on the team, says he gets focused by being in a space where it's quiet and listens to some music. He says he doesn't like for things to get too loud. Ashton Trusty says he likes to chill before each game. He says his success is within him and not due to like tying his shoe a certain way. Tim Weath, who's a forward on the team, says he definitely reads his Bible. He says he has a mini Bible that he carries around, and on game days, that's his go-to. We're rooting on Team USA. Tomorrow, they take on Bosnia out at Levy Stadium in San Francisco. Match starts at 7 p.m.
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0: What's up, man? Perfect timing. We're taking some requests. What you want to hear tonight?
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0: officially a retired man, y'all. I'm Vicky Ochoa on Texas Country 99.5 The Wolf. Yes, he gave us his huge star-studded farewell concert out in Nashville on Saturday night, and the whole country scene pulled up, including the King, George Strait, Lainey Wilson, John Party, Leanne Womack, Carrie Underwood, and the big list goes on. And Luke Bryan definitely takes some time to reflect on Alan Jackson's legacy.
1: You know, the main thing is, yeah, just how he was able to keep staying relevant, but not do any drastic changes of who he is as an artist. 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
9: Everyone poops. It's not just the name of a classic potty training book. It's a universal truth. Even though everyone does it, almost no one wants to talk about it. Dr. Tricia Pasricha wants to change that. She's the author of a new book. It's called You've Been Pooping All Wrong. And she says there are 3 critical P's of pooping. The first is propulsion. Both the voluntary push you exert and the involuntary contractions that happen naturally within your body. Top line, when you feel the need to go, don't hold it. The second P is pliability, which refers to stool softness. The keys to this one are making sure you're drinking enough water and eating enough fiber. And the last P is for pelvic floor. If you can get your knees up above your waist while you're on the toilet, like on a stool or a garbage can or a stack of books even, that can make all the difference. I'm Dr. Sanjay Gupta, helping you live a better life.
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I cannot unsee this. How Team USA's head coach, Coach Mauricio, looks just like Russell Crowe. Like, y'all, they could literally be brothers. Here's Morgan Wallen on The Wolf now.

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Vicky Ochoa. You see, Macy's is hosting this spectacular fireworks TV special on Friday night. Yeah, it airs on NBC at 8 o'clock with Blake Shelton, Post Malone, and Shaboozy.

Global Public Coachella. You have no excuse to try to win this VIP flyaway trip to see Jason Aldean with Luke Bryan and John Party and Chase Matthew out in Vegas. Yeah, we're giving you another chance to win it tomorrow morning at 8:10 when you wake up with the wolf. She said.

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0: Hey, y'all, it's Sarah and Ryan from the Wake Up with the Wolves show. Are you obsessed like we are with Dutton Ranch? How would you like to live like Beth and Rip?
1: It's an opportunity you don't want to miss. Get the scoop. 6:50 in the morning when you wake up with the Wolves.

Country, 99.5 The Wolf. I'm Nikki Ochoa. I'm telling you, we are turning it up this summer with our country close up pool party with Brothers Osborne on Omni Las Colinas, and you can only win your way in. So I got a chance for you to do so next on The Wolf.

0: Y'all, we coming to an end of the road on this Tuesday night. I'm Vicky Ocho on Texas Country 99.5 The Wolf. And before we do, how about we hook you up with tickets to see Brothers Osborne and Omni Las Colinas at our first country close-up pool party of the summer. And if you went to any of them last summer, you know this is a invite-only, win-your-way-in type of pool party. 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Plus, all winners will be qualified for a chance to win a pair of meet and greets to hang with the bros before the show. Yeah, it's going down this summer. So get that message in. And good luck from Texas Country 99.5 The Wolf.
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2: 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And Gretchen Wilson comes to Billy Bob's, Texas. That's on August 7th. 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
9: Yeah, that was one of the things, like, before, you know, anybody even really knew who I was. 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And she listened to it and then showed Chris. Now just getting to write with him whenever, and just, it's surreal.
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12: When we talk about how much exercise someone should get, current guidelines call for about 150 minutes of moderate intensity exercise or 75 minutes of vigorous intensity exercise every week. New study out of the UK makes a strong case for vigorous exercise if and when you can do it. Now, researchers determined that even little bursts of vigorous exercise can significantly reduce someone's risk of 8 different diseases: dementia, type 2 diabetes, fatty liver disease, chronic respiratory disease, chronic kidney disease, immune-mediated inflammatory diseases, major cardiovascular events, and atrial fibrillation. We're not talking about complicated training programs here. Just work with what you can into your everyday life. If you are breathless and unable to speak in complete sentences, then you've hit the mark. I'm Dr. Sanjay Gupta, helping you live a better life.
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1: I would really love to do a duet with Brothers Osborne. I think TJ Osborne has one of the greatest tones of all time in country music. I just would love to collaborate with him. 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

Almost Mrs. Kelsey, Taylor Swift, our song on Texas Country 99.5 The Wolf. I'm Vicky Ochoa. Y'all have a good night. That's it for me. I'm back tomorrow at 7:30 with more tickets to see Turnpike Troubadours, a FIFA Fan Fest on Saturday. Have a good night. We-

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11: Not all screen time is created equal, and a new study out of Sweden is helping us understand this even better. So researchers followed more than 20,000 people over nearly two decades and determined that passive screen time, like sitting on the couch and watching television, raised someone's risk of dementia. But if they did something active, like reading, puzzles, or interacting with other people, this same group of people saw their risk of dementia drop. Just like you gotta put the work in to keep your body in shape as you age, you basically have to do the same thing with your brain. A couple things I have found to help: working to learn something new every day, whatever it might be, challenging yourself in some way every day, and really importantly, staying socially active. Some days that means meeting friends in person. Other days, maybe an email, a text, or a phone call. Just stay engaged. I'm Dr. Sanjay Gupta, helping you live a better life.
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0: Hey, y'all, it's Tara and Ryan from the Wake Up with the Wolves show. Are you obsessed like we are with Dutton Ranch? How would you like to live like Beth and Rip?
1: It's an opportunity you don't want to miss. 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

0: Mikey here, checking out the Wolf Concert calendar. Jimmy Buffett's Coral Reefer Band is going to be at Dickies Arena. That's coming up on July 25th. On July 26th, Corey Kent's going to be performing at the Village Beach Club. And Gretchen Wilson comes to Billy Bob's, Texas. That's on August 7th. 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
10: If I were to ask you what makes for a good night's sleep, you'd probably say a dark, quiet room, not too many things on your mind. But every night when you go to get some Z's, how often do you really think about the temperature in your bedroom? Temperature may be one of the most underappreciated factors in sleep. That's according to the Senior Vice President of Research and Scientific Affairs at the National Sleep Foundation. We often hear about lights and screens and stress, but even modest changes in temperature and airflow can influence both how quickly you fall asleep and how deeply you stay asleep. Most experts will recommend a room temperature of 60 to 67 degrees Fahrenheit. You might also experiment with your sheets and what you actually wear to bed. Play around a bit and see what improves your sleep. You might be delightfully surprised. I'm Dr. Sanjay Gupta, helping you live a better life.
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1: If, you know, George Strait and Garth Brooks still get excited about it, I don't think it ever gets old. It's always one of the most exciting things in the world to know, man, I took this song and went in the studio and made this piece of art that I love, that I hope other people love. And then it kind of has its own life, and you go out to play a show and people are singing it back to you. There's nothing like that. It's impossible to describe other than it's just perfect and it's amazing.

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3: In Dallas on westbound 20, there's road work at St. Augustine Drive. Now, this has the roadway reduced to two lanes. Drivers getting by pretty easily right now. Nothing to avoid. Just be cautious if you're heading that way. Also got construction in Weatherford. Eastbound 20 at Lakeshore Drive. The right lane is closed. Slow down and stay to the left. I'm Junior Caruso on 99.5 The Wolf.
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1: All right, it's time now for Ryan's Court. Stephanie in Fort Worth sends us this DM to our Wolf Facebook page. She says, hey, Tara and Ryan, love your show. So recently I was invited to spend the weekend in Cowtown celebrating my best friend's daughter's birthday. The original plan included a big birthday dinner on Friday night at an upscale restaurant, followed by going out afterward and then more group activities the rest of the weekend. There were 13 women invited, but the dinner reservation only allowed for 10. After one person canceled, that left us two spots short, and those two people ended up being, you guessed it, my daughter and I. I was told it's just how things go when you're dealing with reservations at high-end restaurants and that we were still welcome to join for everything else. Now, I will say this. As a mom, I always want to set an example for my daughter. I don't want to teach her that it's okay to accept being excluded and just go along with it to keep the peace, nor do I want her to think it's okay to treat friends like this. At the same time, I don't want to overreact and make it into something bigger than it needs to be, but I also can't help but feel just a little hurt by all of it.
0: Sure, of course.
1: So I just want to know, am I wrong for just wanting to skip the entire birthday weekend altogether after we were left out? Thank you very much, Stephanie.
2: On the contrary, take your daughter out to that same restaurant and make her feel special herself.
0: There you go. I like that.
1: On the same night?
2: Yes.
1: They're over there like, wait, is that Stephanie and her daughter?
0: Okay. I like that.
1: Interesting.
0: Lemons in the lemonade, baby. Thank you for calling.
1: It's just the kind of petty we like around here.
0: Good morning, Ryan's Court. What do you think?
3: I feel like this one's a little complicated. Because like you said, you don't know who did the invitation.
0: Right.
3: Second of all, it's her friend's daughter's birthday. Yep. So if I'm the birthday girl and my mom's the one kind of putting this on and she's got her friend and her daughter, like maybe I'm not super great friends with this daughter, but okay, she's tagging along for the rest of it. I don't know if I would necessarily get mad. And sometimes those restaurants will do, if it's more than 10 people, it all goes on one tab, one card, and there's automatically 20% gratuity added on. So that makes it complicated for any drinks, different meals that are purchased.
1: They want to go fancy with the daughter's birthday dinner, but not so fancy. They got to pay all the tip.
3: Right. They're like, wow, do I really want to say, hey, your meal was $47, yours was $75. Like, who wants to do all that math later?
0: Valid. Hey, but I'm a more the merrier, we'll figure out the check kind of person. We're definitely missing something, right? But look, you got to think about all the relationships that have ended because of misunderstandings, because of lack of communication. I say you do something fun with your daughter that night, be there for the rest of the festivities, and then sit down and find out what happened later. Mm-hmm. Because if it is some misunderstanding, or, I mean, who knows? But gosh, is it worth ending your best friendship with? No.
1: You're saying it could be a perceived slight.
0: There's no idea, right?
1: I don't know, man. I get my feelings hurt like this.
0: Apparently, we like it kind of petty around here, Ryan. I've never heard you say that. You made me giggle.
1: Well, I'm going to keep it going because I am definitely ruling in Stephanie's favor this morning.
0: Oh.
1: If there are only 10 seats at the table, somebody should have found a table with 13. You don't invite folks to a birthday weekend and then bench them for the birthday dinner. I'd save myself the gas money. Just wish them happy birthday on the couch. Tara, case closed.
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1: You're welcome, America.
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6: A better life with Dr. Sanjay Gupta.
7: As someone who's been married nearly 25 years, I'll tell you, there's a lot of great things about having a spouse. And according to a new study out of the University of Miami Health System, marriage might even be linked to a lower risk of cancer. Why? Well, the researchers said people who are married are less likely to engage in risky behavior. They're more likely to get a nudge to go to regular preventive medicine appointments and screenings. And they have a partner to share the load of family obligations, household chores, and finances. No one is saying you should get married in the pursuit of better health. But if you are single How can you build a strong support system to maybe get some of these same benefits? Do your own research, find out what's important, and then hold members of your squad accountable and let them hold you accountable as well. That can provide a lot of support. I'm Dr. Sanjay Gupta, helping you live a better life.
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8: Right now, just seeing a construction slowdowns on westbound 20 in Dallas. The roadway is reduced to two lanes at Central Expressway. This is causing a 15-minute delay. It's got you backed up to St. Augustine Drive. Then in Sanger, southbound 35 at Bell's, maintenance crews are clearing road work, but traffic is moving slow from Chisholm Road, and there is a two-minute delay. I'm Junior Caruso on 99.5 The Wolf.
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6: A better life with Dr. Sanjay Gupta.
7: When you need your body to perform, but some of your muscles are having trouble, other muscles can sometimes help compensate. This is a great thing short term, but long term it can lead to serious and even chronic aches and pains. So if you've got nagging stiffness or irritation somewhere, don't push through it. Try to figure out why it's happening and how you can correct it. Strength and conditioning specialist Dana Santa says performing exercises at a deliberate tempo makes it easier to notice when the wrong muscles are taking over and also gives the intended muscles a chance to engage before that compensation kicks in. Dana suggests that starting with primary movement patterns such as squatting, hinging, pushing, pulling, rotating, and core can help make compensation easiest to identify and to address. I'm Dr. Sanjay Gupta, helping you live a better life.
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0: Luke Combs on Texas Country 99.5. Wolf, good morning. Wake up with the Wolf Show with Tara and Ryan, 5:53. It is Wednesday. It is also the first day of July. Happy July 1st, my friends.
1: Here we are.
0: Lots of exciting things going on this month. A lot in the things to watch world.
1: Okay.
0: Okay, because it's going to be 1,000 degrees in the shade. So they're like, let's put a lot of good things on that you guys can watch.
1: Inside.
0: Including, I'm excited about this, the prequel for Legally Blonde is out today on Netflix.
2: We have something important we want to talk to you about.
3: It's about your dad.
4: I've had to look for other work. I found a place.
3: What's it called?
4: Seattle's Elite.
3: Because the other doctor's from Seattle?
4: Because the practice is in Seattle.
3: And you'll commute to Seattle?
5: No, we're moving to Seattle.
3: How long will that be? A
4: couple of years.
3: That's my whole life.
6: Hey.
0: The girl that they have cast for her is spot on. I'm excited about watching this. We're giant fans at our house.
1: Right.
0: I know your house is going to be excited about this. Guess what's out in theaters today? Minions and Monsters.
1: The
0: Minions decide that they want to write a movie, but they have to cast the monsters. So that's they're on a mission.
7: You wrote a monster movie? What are you going to use for your monster?
0: All right, so that's the adventure. They're going to go out and find their monsters. But anyway, too good. We love the Minions at our house. Every movie we just absolutely love.
1: Well, and you know what else opens today involving the Minions? The Universal Kids Resort in Frisco.
0: Oh, and you got a preview you guys did.
1: You know what? Yes, and you know what? It's fantastic. It's perfect for my kids' ages. And if you love Minions, I say that to say this. If you love Minions, you will get your Minions fix and then some.
0: Because you guys got to meet them, right?
1: They're there. They're there waiting for you today.
0: The Minions have taken over Frisco, my love. So happy July. And of course, Independence Day. You know, that's happening in a couple days. And National Bikini Day is on Sunday. So lots to be looking forward to this month. Wow.
1: America, baby.
0: For those of us that celebrate, America.
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0: Okay.
1: Tell you what it is in the battle of the best things we've seen today. 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
13: In Sanger on southbound 35 at Bells Road, maintenance crews are clearing road work. This is causing a 20-minute delay from Chisholm Road. And then there's still construction in Weatherford on eastbound 20. The right lane is closed at Lakeshore Drive. Slow down and stay to the left. Expect a minor delay getting through the area. I'm Junior Caruso on 99.5 The Wolf.
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19: This is Fox 4 meteorologist Allie Toriano. Expect partly to mostly sunny skies with a south breeze today. More heat and humidity with highs in the mid to upper 90s. Tonight, mainly clear, warm, with lows dropping into the mid and upper 70s. And for tomorrow, just a few more clouds. We do it all over again with highs in the upper 90s. I'm Fox 4's Allie Toriano on 99.5 The Wolf.
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0: 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It is a Wake Up with the Wolf show with Tara and Ryan. 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
1: Judging by your reaction on our Wolf social media pages over the past 12 hours or so, this has to be one of the biggest moments of the World Cup here in DFW so far. That's definitely one of the best things I've seen all day. The battle coming up 2 songs away on 99.5 The Wolf. Here's Toby.

0: Morgan Wallen, Texas Country, 99.5 The Wolf. It's a Wake Up with the Wolf show with Tara and Ryan. It is Wednesday, golly, 6:08. Make sure you're listening at 8:10. We've got a flyaway to see Jason Aldean, Luke Bryan, and John Party in Vegas. Ooh. That's going to be a party. Golly, well, yeah. I mean, like, you can't even pick a favorite. They're all three a lot of fun. All right, it's time for Bow the Best Things We've Seen All Day. Before Ryan talks about the greatest thing he's seen, World Cup action, I'm going to go nostalgia.
1: Okay.
0: Now, I remember when I went to college a couple years ago.
1: All right.
0: when you're packing up all your stuff, my dad walked over to me with a stack of these. And if you're from here, you had them. And if you're not, you don't know what I'm talking about. That would be the yellow cup from Dickie's Barbecue. We always had them in the pantry growing up. You'd get one every single time you went.
1: Yes.
0: You'd wash it and you'd use it. You'd be like, hey, put it in a Dickie's cup. We go to a soccer game. Hey, put some water. Put it in a Dickie's cup.
1: That's
0: right?
1: Pre-Yeti, pre-all of that.
0: Yeah.
1: You just have whatever cup you had in the cupboard.
0: But if you're from here and you opened your pantry and you were cool, you had a Dickie's plastic cup.
1: Right.
0: Well, just in time for America's 250th, Ryan Fox, they are going to have a limited edition patriotic America 250th Dickie's cup.
1: All right.
0: And I'm here for it. I think I might just go get six Cokes so I can have six cups in my pantry.
1: What do you do with all those Cokes, Tara?
0: I don't know. I just need the cup. So anyway, just look. It's one of those things, if you know, you know.
1: Right.
0: But I think this is greatness. As a matter of fact, I may go buy a bunch of Cokes and then like re-gift them with 4th of July presents.
1: Those cups. Right. We have a ton of... Most cups we have right now are Whataburger cups. Orange Whataburger cups all in our... Yeah. Everyone has like something to just use over and over again.
0: Yeah, so Dickie's Barbecue, plus they're putting out a whole line of pickle stuff. We'll talk about that later because we'll do a Try It Out Tuesday
1: pickle
0: thing.
1: Stuff. Okay.
0: Pickle everything at Dickie's Barbecue.
1: Right. My greatness. Best thing here this morning, maybe you saw the game yesterday, Norway and Ivory Coast at Dallas Stadium for the World Cup. Everyone's going berserk over the star of Norway, who helped them win that game yesterday, scored a goal, Erling Haaland.
0: Yeah, he's the one we talked about yesterday that, like, wears blue blocker glasses for, like, 3 hours before bed every night and eats, like, pure milk. And, yeah, I mean, he's an athlete.
1: He's like animal organs or something.
0: Yes.
1: Did you say that?
0: Yes, he does.
1: Okay, well, don't kiss the guy, I guess. But so yesterday... He was spotted out about shopping in Lower Greenville in Dallas. I think we have audio of the shopping excursion here.
2: Shopping. What are you saying, y'all?
3: Howdy, y'all.
0: Howdy, y'all.
1: And then he posts a photo sitting on some steps here.
0: He's epic.
1: He's got a cowboy hat on. He's got some new boots on. And he's got a shirt that says, y'all can kiss my Dallas.
0: I love it.
1: Someone in the comments here, I think Samantha says, he's so cute. Can we take him home?
0: Yeah, you find him and I'll grab him, sister. But you're going to have the blue blocker glasses and the meat organs to feed him.
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0: Like, he doesn't eat regular food. Like I said, he'd be fun to date until it's time for bed. And he's like, can you take your blue blockers off? Like, no, I got to wear them for another hour. Gosh,
1: can you pop in a mint, too?
0: Ooh.
1: To eating that. Coming up here on the Wake Up with the Wolf show, I know you didn't have this on your bingo card for 2026, Tara, but I don't know why, but I'm fascinated by this hubbub around Taylor Swift and Travis Kelce. Are they getting married on Friday?
0: I think you're obsessed.
1: No, I normally don't care one way or the other about what's going on with them, but I've been doing some investigative work.
0: Okay.
1: I've uncovered a big development about the big wedding, possibly, next at 6:30 on The Wolf.
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2: Good morning. Not seeing any major delays out there. A couple things to watch out for, though. Southbound 121 in Bedford at Cummings Drive, there's a disabled vehicle in the right lane. If you're passing by there, just move to the left. And then there is some congestion in Fort Worth on northbound 35W between Ramsey Avenue and Long Avenue. There's a five-minute delay. I'm Junior Caruso on 99.5 The Wolf.
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0: Ryan Myers on Texas Country 99.5 The Wolf. Happy Wednesday. It's a Wake Up with the Wolf show with Tara and Ryan.
1: Tara, I know you had no idea this was about to happen. And I didn't. It's a surprise to me, too. Trust me. But I am swept up in all of this hubbub around Taylor Swift and Travis Kelce. Will they get married here this weekend? Will they not? Well, I have done some digging. You'll be happy to know I've uncovered a big development.
0: Oh, okay.
1: I'm going to share it with you coming up
0: here. Edge of my seat.
1: Celebrity Scoop, two songs away on The Wolf.

0: Shaboozy and Jelly Roll on Texas Country 99.5. The Wolf. It is a Wake Up with the Wolf show with Tara and Ryan. You might want to block out a couple of hours for lunch today. Your first place Texas Rangers play at 12:10 against the Guardians before they come home.
1: 5 straight wins.
0: Oh my gosh.
1: Yeah, baby.
0: Go Rangers, go. All right, so there's a lot of exciting stuff going on in Celebrity Scoop, and I thought this was cool, and then I thought to myself, damn, how much do they have to pay for that?
1: Okay.
0: Spider-Man Brand New Day comes out July 31st. As you know, we are a Tom Holland loving home at our house.
1: Yeah.
0: But a new commercial is out with someone, I think probably the most uber famous person in the whole world right now.
2: Shut up. Oh, you're messy.
3: Yeah, kid. He knows.
2: See? What are you doing here?
3: Spider-Man.
2: The Spidey tracker? Wait, are you looking for Spider-Man?
3: See?
2: Just wait here, okay? Hey, I heard you were looking for me. You good with heights?
3: Como?
0: So it's just a promo for the movie.
1: Yeah.
0: But he takes Messi out and goes and flies across the city with him. But how much money do they have to pay Messi to show up in that commercial?
1: Oh, they had to back the Brinks truck up. A couple things. We know Messi can't speak English.
0: See?
1: So he's just speaking Spanish. He's barely even speaking Spanish there for some reason.
0: Yeah.
1: See? Como?
0: Yeah, he's probably like, I'm going to charge you $1 million per word. What do you want me to say?
1: That's right.
0: Just going to stand here and be hot.
1: Can't wait to see him in the movie. That should be good, right? He's in the movie, isn't he? Oh, okay. Okay, I don't know why. I can't explain it, but I am fascinated by what's going to happen here this weekend in New York City, Tara. It's something to behold here. Taylor Swift, I think we can say it. She's going to get married. What I love is seeing all these reputable news organizations scrambling to get sources and find out what's going on. This is CBS News. They posted this here.
4: CBS News has confirmed that Taylor Swift and Travis Kelce are, in fact, getting married at MSG this weekend.
1: Yes. They talked to law enforcement sources, the whole thing.
0: Yeah.
1: And July 3rd is when the wedding is set to happen. Rehearsal dinner.
0: I will be attending a wedding on July 3rd. I just thought I would mention that to you.
1: Oh, you haven't said who, have you?
0: I have not.
1: Okay, well.
0: I can't give you the details.
1: If you go there, I'm going to be so mad. July 3rd is the rehearsal.

0: dinner, they say, or the website, the wedding July 3rd, rehearsal dinner will be the day before that.
1: I'm attending a rehearsal dinner before that on Thursday.
0: Okay.
1: It's a country chic is what we're supposed to wear.
0: Country chic. Saying. Okay. Uh-huh. And rub it in. Okay. Mm-hmm. And then all this will last into the early morning hours of July 4th. Here's the thing, though. They say it may shut down part of New York City because they have this in Madison Square Garden. And when you think about it, that is wild. It's July 4th weekend. Already they have all the fireworks things going on, all the tourists in New York City. And then this thing's going to be happening.
1: Sounds like you're getting mad at them.
0: I'm not getting mad. I just...
1: I think you're mad you're not invited. That's what this is about.
0: It possibly... Possibly could be something like that.
1: I'll let you know all the details.
0: All right, Tara. Are they going to stream it? Are they going to televise it? You know. You need to tell me, Tara.
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1: NDAs were signed. NDAs were signed.
0: I'm going to get you on FaceTime. You're going to FaceTime this for me. Okay. Coming up, are you obsessed like us over Dutton Ranch?
1: Yes.
0: One episode left for the season comes out on Friday. As if there's not enough going on here 4th of July weekend. We got to sit down and find time to watch this. But... they're coming back for season two. How would you like to live, though, like Beth and Rip? This is an opportunity you don't want to miss. We got the scoop next at 6:50 on The Wolf.
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7: In Dallas on northbound 35, there's a disabled vehicle at 30. It's blocking the right lane. There's a 5-minute delay from Jefferson. In Bedford, there's a disabled vehicle on the southbound side of 121 at Cummings Drive, and that's sitting in the right lane. Slow down and stay to the left. Then in Fort Worth, northbound 35W between North Loop 820 and the 287 Decatur cutoff, there's slow traffic there. 2-minute delay. I'm Junior Caruso on 99.5 The Wolf.
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17: 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So there's everything from country, you know, Alabama, to Motown. Trevor grew up in Detroit, so he had a lot of that. So there's a lot of pop, a lot of rock. I think Brad was a big Guns N' Roses fan. It runs the gamut, and I think you can kind of see that when you come see our show and hear our whole like body of work and all our songs. We cover all the bases, I think.
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13: When we talk about how much exercise someone should get, current guidelines call for about 150 minutes of moderate intensity exercise or 75 minutes of vigorous intensity exercise every week. New study out of the UK makes a strong case for vigorous exercise if and when you can do it. Now, researchers determined that even little bursts of vigorous exercise can significantly reduce someone's risk of 8 different diseases: dementia, type 2 diabetes, fatty liver disease, chronic respiratory disease, chronic kidney disease, immune-mediated inflammatory diseases, major cardiovascular events, and atrial fibrillation. We're not talking about complicated training programs here. Just work with what you can into your everyday life. If you are breathless and unable to speak in complete sentences, then you've hit the mark. I'm Dr. Sanjay Gupta, helping you live a better life.
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10: You North Texas Chevy dealers, Wolf weather, sunny and, steamy hot today. Our high 97. It's going to feel like 108. Hydrate. Right now it's 79 in Texas country.
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12: 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We're so Texas, we know the right way to say Waxahachie, Saxon, Pflugerville, Watauga, and Nevada.

0: Oh, King George on Texas Country 99.5. The Wolf, it is a Wake Up with the Wolf show with Tara and Ryan.
1: We just stayed a little bit obsessed with Dutton Ranch around here. Of course, it's filming season two soon. But with the finale looming here on Friday, how would you like to live like Beth and Rip? Wait till you hear about this. Two songs away on the Wolf. Here's Morgan Wallen.

0: whether you call it soccer or football. We're just glad it's here.
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0: Turner. 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It's Wicked with the Wolf Show at Tara Ryan. 6:52 for your Wednesday. More World Cup action tonight. Team USA takes on Bosnia.
1: Bosnia and Herzegovina.
0: Herzegovina, thank you. That's 7 o'clock tonight in San Fran. Unless you're getting on a plane today, you can watch it. There's watching parties all over the place.
1: Yeah, go Team USA.
0: Go USA. It's a play, win, or you're out kind of thing. Yep. It's a knockout round. Ding, ding.
1: Mm-hmm. Winner go home. All right, it is Lone Star Lowdown time. We'll tell you about what's going on around town and around Texas. And Tara, the Dutton Ranch situation, the finale is coming up on Friday.
0: No spoiler alerts, because I'm 2 episodes behind you.
1: You're 2 episodes behind?
0: Yeah. Well, no, 1 episode behind.
1: Okay. Yeah. Well, I won't give you any spoilers. I'll guarantee you that, but I will say this, that tension right now is building as we leave.
2: I want to know who put the body on my property.
3: Thought I'd seen my last firefight.
1: Yes, it's Ed Harris. Everett.
0: He's so great in this, by the way. Oh,
1: Everett's a good dude. He's just trying to help out. Yeah, he's talking about a firefight there.
0: Mm-hmm.
1: And so there's clues, right, to a potential cliffhanger. Obviously, we're going to see what loose ends are tied up in this last episode that comes out on Friday. The episode is titled El Padrino. And high stakes for the main characters. All that we're being told.
0: Okay.
1: Who will survive? What consequences will follow in season 2, which we know is going to happen, and it's going to film here in DFW. By the way, I know people don't like her character, but Oriana Jackson, good morning to you.
0: Oh, yeah?
1: Natalie Lynn, who plays Rob Will's daughter,
0: yeah.
1: Bella Jackson's granddaughter, she's a looker. Just say, she's older than she plays. I'll put it that
0: way. Okay, good. So you don't feel creepy about that shout out.
1: She's in her 20s. She's playing.
0: Okay.
1: She's playing younger on the show. What are you talking about, Tara? Okay. Anyway, I'm excited about it. See, no spoilers there for you.
0: Thank you, because I love the show. And we were really excited. I did that. Oh, my gosh. Look at this thing to you, Ryan, yesterday. Coors Banquet, which you always see them drinking the beer.
1: In the last episode, which you haven't seen, they were partaking of that.
0: Okay, thank you for spoiler alert one number one right there. I think you have to put $5 in the jar every time.
1: What?
0: Anyway, they're doing this really cool Earn Your Spurs Getaway Sweepstakes contest where you can win a trip to Fort Worth to live like the Duttons. Now I realize we all live here, but still, wouldn't you like to live in Fort Worth like the Duttons?
1: How? What does that mean?
0: I entered to find out what goes down. There's trivia. There's all sorts of stuff. I don't know what living like the Duttons means, but it sounds like fun to me. I'm in.
1: They're going to give you a drama-filled day.
0: Yes.
1: There's going to be bickering.
0: You're going to be really, really smart like Beth and really, really hot like Rip. Wait a minute.
1: Do I get to meet Oriana? That's all I want to know,
0: no,
1: Tara.
0: You cannot. Creepster.
4: You're waking up with Tara and mean? Ryan Fox.
5: Oh, the wolf.
1: It's okay. Thank you, Rip, by the way, for dropping by, Tara, this morning. Rip just wants to say one thing.
6: 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Okay.
0: Thank you, baby. I've been here my whole life.
1: Coming up, it's a brand new Ryan's Court. Teresa from Weatherford says her husband cheated, is refusing counseling, and won't apologize. 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We'll deal with this here. We'll get into all the details, but what do you think? Time to call and sound off. 888-787-1995. 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
5: In Dallas, westbound 635, the off-ramp to the northbound side of TI Boulevard is partially blocked. This is due to an accident. Traffic's moving slow from Miller, and there is a five-minute delay. And then in Fort Worth, got construction on the eastbound side of 30 at Camp Bowie Boulevard. The left lane's closed. There's a five-minute delay from Altamira Drive. I'm Junior Caruso on 99.5 The Wolf.
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6: This is Fox 4 meteorologist Allie Toriano. Expect partly to mostly sunny skies with a south breeze today. More heat and humidity with highs in the mid to upper 90s. Tonight, mainly clear, warm, with lows dropping into the mid and upper 70s. And for tomorrow, just a few more clouds. We do it all over again with highs in the upper 90s. I'm Fox 4's Allie Toriano on 99.5 The Wolf.
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0: Miranda Lambert on Texas Country 99.5 The Wolf. It is a Wake Up with the Wolf show with Tara and Judge Ryan.
1: Yeah, it's in Ryan's court. Teresa from Weatherford says her husband cheated, refuses counseling, and won't apologize. But she wants to know if she's wrong to want to stay in that marriage. Sound off. What do you think we should do here? 888-787-1995. We'll present the case at Ryan's court after Jason Aldean, 99.5 The Wolf.
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0: Jason Aldean on Texas Country 99.5 The Wolf. Good morning. It's the Wake Up with the Wolf show with Tara and Judge Ryan. 7:09 for your Wednesday.
1: 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Here

0: Teresa from Weatherford is checking in here this morning. She says, hey, guys, after 30 years of marriage, I never thought I'd be asking this. But last year, the week of our anniversary, my husband told me he was going to spend some time at our vacation property. What I didn't know was that he invited another woman to meet him there.
1: Ew.
0: Not just any woman, a friend I'd been warning him about for years. I always believed they were emotionally involved. He always told me I was imagining things. Turns out I wasn't. And here's how he got caught. Our adult kids had secretly put a trail camera on the property to watch for deer. Instead, they caught their dad walking around with another woman. Our kids confronted him. He had no choice but to confess, but I was devastated. And honestly, I was not surprised, though. What hurt even more was that this happened afterward. I begged him to go to marriage counseling. He refused. I asked him to apologize to our children for dragging him into this. He refused that.
1: Ugh.
0: I went to counseling by myself for 6 months. He did nothing. In fact, he somehow managed to blame me for all of it. We're still living under the same roof. We're still legally married. But the truth is, I don't even recognize who he is. I don't trust him. I don't respect him. But I feel like at this point in my life, it's too late for me to start over. Am I wrong for wanting to stay in this marriage?
2: Okay, well, I do feel sorry for her. No man should cheat on the other party if you are in a relationship. And to me personally, I would leave him. If he doesn't want to go for counseling and try to make this marriage work, well, yeah. I mean, what's the use of sticking around?
1: Yeah, if he's not even willing to admit he's done something wrong with the marriage vows, why in the world? I mean, it's one thing if someone admits they've done something and they want to change and work on themselves, but he doesn't want to.
0: But she's retired and she just doesn't want to start over.
2: Well, I've been married twice, and they both cheated on me. And I'm like, no, I will not do this. Yeah, so I've been single since 2012, and I enjoy every bit of my singleness. It's okay to start over.
1: There is something very broken about someone who will not be accountable to their children. I mean, he won't even be accountable to your kids.
0: Yeah, you could agree with the kids and still have something with the wife. Yeah.
1: I understand that there are a lot of people after cheating that work through it together, and that I admire very much. But
0: yes.
1: This guy won't even admit he did something wrong and your kids caught him.
0: What do you think Teresa should do here? Is she wrong for wanting to stay in this marriage? 888-787-1995. We got your calls and that verdict next at 7:30 on The Wolf.
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1: All right, you guys, the Independence Week and weekend are here. It's time to grab your family, get out of town. And you know what? You can do it all together in the perfect trip mobile. The Chevy Equinox. It literally says that on the tag. The perfect trip mobile.
0: It does.
1: It's a two-row SUV that accommodates 5 people, plenty of seating space in both rows, and enough headroom for even your 6 foot tallers. It's got 26 miles per gallon in the city, 28 miles per gallon on the highway, so less stops at the gas station, and all sorts of fantastic features. I like the IntelliBeam. If you've ever driven behind somebody that had their brights on when they weren't supposed to, you'll understand this. 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
2: In Fort Worth, eastbound 30 between Cooks and Fielder, there's slow-moving traffic, about a five-minute delay traveling through the area. Also seen a slowdown on northbound 35W between Ramsey and Long Avenue. There is a five-minute delay. In Dallas, a wreck on westbound 635 near 75 did clear. Traffic's breaking up from Miller Road. There's still a five-minute delay left over. I'm Junior Caruso on 99.5 The Wolf.
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0: Ella Langley on Texas Country 99.5 The Wolf. It's a Wake Up with the Wolf show with Tara and Judge Ryan.
1: This morning, Teresa from Weatherford says her husband cheated, does not want to go to counseling, and is not apologizing for it. She wants to know, though, if she's wrong for still wanting to stay with him.
2: Okay, first of all, sweetheart, get out of that marriage. I am a survivor of a 21-year His Wranglers Wouldn't Stay Zipped marriage.
0: Sorry.
2: Went through three different counselors, and the very last one said, as a Christian counselor, I hate to say this, I've never said it, he has no remorse, he will continue to do it. I think the final straw was when I got a thank you note for the great time in Las Vegas.
0: Oh, no.
2: I wasn't there.
0: Wow. Golly. Gosh. I'm sorry, sister. But you're stronger and better now, aren't you?
2: Amen.
0: You know your worth.
1: How do you think I should rule today? 888-787-1995. More of your calls and that verdict 3 songs away on The Wolf.

0: wait a minute. There's football in June and July?
1: Yep, although it's a different kind of football.
0: Welcoming the soccer world to DFW.
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0: Travis Tritt, Texas Country, 99.5 The Wolf. It's a Wake Up with the Wolf show with Tara and Ryan. I'm the only one singing at the top of my lungs. That's a good song.
1: It's
0: 7:32, time for Ryan's Court.
1: Ryan's Court is on here this morning, and Teresa from Weatherford checked in with this. She needs a little help on this situation. So she says her husband was caught cheating about a year ago.
0: Apparently, the kids.
1: Yes, so he was at the vacation property that they have, and the kids had set up a trail cam for deer. They were looking at deer out there. Well, they ended up seeing dad walking around with another woman out there. And so, you know, he was confronted about this. Not only did he refuse counseling, he won't apologize for cheating to his wife, Teresa.
0: Or their kids.
1: No, but here's the deal. She still wants to know if she's wrong for wanting to stay in this.
2: I feel really bad for this lady. Yep. She is in a no-win situation with this guy, and he's an did y'all say she had kids?
1: Yes.
0: Yes, but they're grown-ups. It's not like she has little babies, and the kids caught him, and he won't even apologize to the kids.
2: Oh, see, I'm almost speechless at some of this because it's sad. I hope she takes the advice she's getting from everybody and hearing what everybody has to say, but she just needs to run like the wind.
0: I think that she needs to know her worth and not worry about the time. Like, she's, a lot of people do this. I've done this. I've invested so much time in this relationship. No, invest the time in you, sister.
1: And when you're down in it, you don't see a way.

0: way out necessarily, but it's nice of her to be reaching out. I think it's a positive sign that she's reaching out to us for help on this.
1: Oh, I totally agree with that. And what Tara said, know your worth.
0: Good morning, Ryan's Court, juror 35. How should I rule today?
2: Because I've been in a relationship, and I have got lucky. I never thought I would find anybody else, but I've been with my husband now for 20 years. There is somebody out there for everybody, and a cheater will always be a cheater.
3: Well, especially one that won't even hold himself accountable, won't even acknowledge that he's hurt her. I mean, I definitely think you're right, and I would rather be single than be with somebody who can't even look at me and say, I'm sorry I hurt you.
2: He needs to go fly a kite and go get away from her, because she can do a lot better. Because I met my husband 20 years ago, August 25th. We were together 20 years.
3: And have we even talked about how disrespectful it was? He took her to their families. Ew!
0: Where they hang out as a family.
3: Oh, I'm sorry. You're a jerk, dude.
0: I'm going to rule against Teresa because she wants to stay, you know, with him, obviously. So, a marriage can survive a whole lot of storms. And I applaud anyone that can work it out.
3: Yeah.
0: But I don't think it can survive just one person fighting for it. You deserve a husband, not a roommate with excuses. You're worth it, girl. Case closed.
3: Run.
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3: 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It's cracking me up.
0: Travis Kelce. Okay, we have more late-breaking details about this. I didn't think I would be this into this. But
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6: 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And Gretchen Wilson comes to Billy Bob's, Texas. 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
9: In Fort Worth, westbound 121, an accident has the off-ramp to 35W partially blocked. Traffic is moving slow from Beach Street. There's a 2 to 3 minute delay. And in Dallas on westbound 20, an accident at 45 has been moved over to the left shoulder. Still seeing a slowdown from St. Augustine Drive. Expect a 2 to 3 minute delay if you're traveling through the area. I'm Junior Caruso on 99.5 The Wolf.
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13: You know, it's funny, when I think back to what the typical American dinner looked like when you and I were kids, there's usually some kind of meat featured at the center of the plate, Vegetables are there, but often thought of as a side dish. More and more, though, we are coming to realize that a plant-based diet, with little or no meat even, is going to be a healthier way to eat for just about everyone. New study out of the University of Hawaii Cancer Center found that eating a high-quality plant-rich diet that includes whole grains, vegetables, and fruits may prevent cognitive impairment even when people start that diet in their late 50s and 60s. Yeah, it's important to make sure you're getting enough protein, fats, complex carbohydrates. Just because you cut out or even cut back on meat, though, is not a license to eat whatever you want. Focus on eating whole, real foods. I'm Dr. Sanjay Gupta, helping you live a better life.
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0: Jelly Roll on Texas Country 99.5 The Wolf. Good morning, y'all. It's a Wake Up with the Wolf Show with Tara and Ryan. And good morning to our friends in Cleburne. Y'all are a Texas town we love. Appreciate y'all waking up with the Wolf. 8:10, you can win a trip, or you're getting for the running to win a trip to see Jason Aldean, Luke Bryan, and John Party in Vegas. So don't you go anywhere.
1: Yes, okay.
0: Hold on, let me cue the music.
1: Oh, my Lord. Here we go.
0: Ryan's latest obsession.
1: Sure, well, certainly. I didn't think I would be into this, Tara, but you know what? They're being so secretive. I feel like the detective in me needs to figure out, not once, but needs to figure out what in the world's going on with Taylor Swift and Travis Kelce and their rumored wedding this weekend. Yes, Tara, your hand is raised.
0: Now, right now, you're believing that it's going down at Madison Square Garden thing. Is there any possibility that this is all just a ruse? There's another activity going on there, and they're just to throw everybody off the scent.
1: Let me break down what I know, because my friends at CBS News, a reputable news organization, they're reporting on this too, Tara.
2: CBS News has confirmed that Taylor Swift and Travis Kelce are, in fact, getting married at MSG this weekend.
1: So they have talked with law enforcement sources, they claim, at CBS News. They say, yes, it is definitely happening at Madison Square Garden. Now, the wedding is set to happen on Friday. The rehearsal dinner. What's that?
0: Did I mention to you that I am going to a wedding on Friday and a rehearsal dinner on Thursday?
1: That's exactly what they're doing.
0: Yeah.
1: Okay. Do you have plane tickets as well for New York City?
0: We are off on Friday.
1: We are off on Friday here. If you go to this and I don't, I'm going to be so jealous and so mad. 100 guests, they say, will take part in the rehearsal dinner on Thursday. Mm-hmm. If you're one of these 100, so help me. And then the festivities, they say, will last into early morning on July 4th. Employees at Madison Square Garden have reportedly been banned from the arena.
0: Yeah, see, and that's what I'm thinking, right? Because what if they're banning them because they're taking... I don't understand.
1: You think it's not happening? You think it is happening or is not happening that they're getting married?
0: Oh, they're getting married.
1: At Madison Square Garden on Friday.
0: All I can say is they're getting married.
1: You're acting like you know something I don't.
0: I didn't say that. I'm just simply mentioned that I am attending a rehearsal dinner on Thursday and a wedding on Friday.
1: Do you know anything about them building a massive castle that's going to be inside Madison Square Garden for the wedding? A big castle. See, you're being very quiet now, and I don't like this. Why are you not? If you know, spill it. Are you going to this wedding, Tara?
0: I said I'm going to a wedding on Friday, Ryan. That's all I said. Rehearsal dinner Thursday night.
1: This is a story.
0: It's Western chic.
1: Okay.
0: The rehearsal dinner Thursday night.
1: It's a love story. Tara, tell me all you know about it now.
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0: I'm just saying.
1: I had no idea this was going to go this direction. Hmm. Okay. The World Cup, this has been very fascinating to see not only the players take to North Texas and take to DFW and how excited they are to be here, but the fans. Have you heard what they're saying about being in Dallas versus other Texas cities?
0: Ooh.
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0: All right. 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
5: In Fort Worth, westbound 121 dealing with a wreck that has the off-ramp to 35W partially blocked. This is causing a backup to Beach Street. There's a 7 to 8 minute delay getting through there. And then in Dallas on westbound 20, an earlier wreck at 45 has been moved off of the main lanes. The left shoulder is blocked. There's a 5 minute delay. This has you moving slow from St. Augustine Drive. I'm Junior Caruso on 99.5 The Wolf.
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12: You know, it's funny, when I think back to what the typical American dinner looked like when you and I were kids, there's usually some kind of meat featured at the center of the plate. Vegetables are there, but often thought of as a side dish. More and more, though, we are coming to realize that a plant-based diet, with little or no meat even, is going to be a healthier way to eat for just about everyone. New study out of the University of Hawaii Cancer Center found that eating a high-quality plant-rich diet that includes whole grains, vegetables, and fruits may prevent cognitive impairment even when people start that diet in their late 50s and 60s. Yeah, it's important to make sure you're getting enough protein, fats, complex carbohydrates. Just because you cut out or even cut back on meat, though, is not a license to eat whatever you want. Focus on eating whole, real foods. I'm Dr. Sanjay Gupta, helping you live a better life.
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19: This is Fox 4 meteorologist Ali Toriano. Expect partly to mostly sunny skies with a south breeze today, more heat and humidity with highs in the mid to upper 90s. Tonight, mainly clear, warm, with lows dropping into the mid and upper 70s. And for tomorrow, just a few more clouds. We do it all over again with highs in the upper 90s. I'm Fox 4's Ali Toriano on 99.5 The Wolf.
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0: straight at 8 on Texas Country 99.5 The Wolf. It's a Wake Up the Wolf show with Tara and Ryan. Happy Wednesday, y'all.
1: World Cup fever mania continues here in DFW. Been really cool to see the players enjoy Texas and all the things that we have to offer. And not only that, the fans. Wait to hear how they answered when asked, what's their favorite Texas city? Coming up two songs away on 99.5 The Wolf. Here's Megan Maroney.

0: Texas Country, 99.5 The Wolf. It is a Wake Up to the Wolf show with Tara and Ryan. Welcome to your Wednesday. It is 8:11, and we're glad you're here. There's a flyaway we'd like to get you in on. Jason Aldean, Luke Bryan, John Party, all going to be in Vegas to text the national keyword RAIN, R-A-I-N, to 95819 for your chance to get in on this trip.
1: Ooh, very nice.
0: Okay, so tonight, nice. 7 o'clock. Team USA plays Bosnia Herzegovina. I can't say that
1: Herzegovina,
0: word.
1: Herzegovina.
0: I don't know why
1: so
0: I can't. Herzegovina. I can't say that word.
2: It's hard for you to say that.
0: Okay, so we finally did a little sleuthing, and we found out the key to Team USA's success.
1: Okay. Beer?
0: No, clearly it's not beer.
1: Oh.
0: But it is Luke Combs. It turns out that the coaching staff and the men that play for Team USA are huge country music fans. As a matter of fact, Mauricio Pochettino, I always say his name wrong too, he's the head coach. He's from Argentina, and he shared the clue, the little text.
3: Cuerpo técnico, nosotros tenemos siempre el día previo a la noche estar todos juntos y poner música y música country, Luke Combs, Lightning Wilson, Bill Langley.
0: So what he's saying there in my very sad translation is at night the coaches listen to Ella Langley, Luke Combs, Lainey Wilson to prepare, and now the whole team is on board. So much so, they've all been invited to come to a game. So when you're watching the game tonight, keep your eyes open and peeled for Luke Combs, Ella Langley, Lainey Wilson. And look, we all already knew you're listening to The Wolf. So country music is obviously the reason why you're successful. And now we know Team USA has figured out how country music can make you amazing. So go Team USA. Let's go, baby.
2: All right.
0: Beat Bosnia. Herzegovina.
1: I love the fact that not only are the players loving being here in Texas, and we'll talk about this guy from Norway, Erling Haaland, coming up here at 9:30.
0: And so fun.
1: His adventures around town. But... So they did some interviews with fans outside the stadium in Arlington and asked them, first of all, these are Swedish fans, and they asked them the question, what's better, Dallas or Houston, okay?
4: Which of you prefer, Dallas or Houston?
5: Dallas, for sure.
6: Dallas. Bigger arena and better people here and... Much better.
0: Better people here, so we can throw down some smack to our Houston friends. Better people here.
1: I didn't think I'd get a better people here, but you know, we'll take that from the Swedish fans.
0: Congratulations, everybody. You're better people.
1: And then, you know, they also asked, because Ivory Coast was playing Norway, so the Ivory Coast fans were here. Fabulous people. So these ladies walk up to the reporter, and they asked him basically the same question, okay?
7: What do you think of Dallas so far?
8: Oh, Dallas is nice. It's very quiet. It's clean. You know, it's cleaner than Houston. We're going to be honest.
9: We love Dallas.
0: Okay, now we're not throwing any smack down to Houston, but those ladies are.
1: She said, Dallas is cleaner than Houston. So better people, and we're way cleaner. Take that, Houston.
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1: 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Coming up every week at this time on the show, my youngest son, Landon, joins. And all he keeps saying, Tara, is love is in the air. Love is in the air. What's going on? What does he mean?
0: Is he hooking up Auntie Tara finally?
1: Well, we'll find out when we ask an 8-year-old next at 8:30 on The Wolf.
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7: In Dallas, westbound 20 at 45, an accident's blocking the left lane, and there is a 10-minute delay from Doughty Ferry. And then in Arlington, eastbound 20 between Mansfield Highway and 287, there's stop-and-go traffic. Going to cost you about 5 minutes. In Fort Worth on northbound 35W near 30, all lanes have reopened and accident cleared, but traffic's unwinding from 20. There is a 10-minute delay left over. I'm Junior Caruso on 99.5 The Wolf.
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0: 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Texas Country 99.5 The Wolf. It's a Wake Up with the Wolf show with Tara and Ryan.
1: All right, my youngest son Landon's about to hop on the show. Tara, he just keeps saying, love is in the air.
0: Ooh.
1: Love is in the air. Now, I don't know.
0: Hopefully he's hooking up Auntie Tara.
1: Well, yeah. Is he in love? I don't know what's going on, Tara.
0: What's happening?
1: We'll find out. We ask an 8-year-old after Ella.

0: 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The Wolf, it is the Wake Up with the Wolf Show with Tara and Ryan.
1: My son, Landon, is one of three brothers. He is my youngest son. He joins us every week at this time. He keeps saying, love is in the air, Tara. I don't know what this is about.
0: Should I be excited?
1: Well, let's figure out what this is about as we ask an eight-year-old. Good morning, bud.
2: Hi, it's Landon with Ask an 8-Year-Old.
1: Right.
2: And today, I'd like to talk about weddings.

0: was getting married outside. Everything is going great. She married her high school sweetheart. Hmm? They kissed. Everybody cheered. It was beautiful.
1: That's great.
0: And then the ants showed up.
1: Wait, ants?
0: Not one ant. Not 10 ants. Thousands of them. Somehow crawled up inside her wedding dress.
2: No.
0: They were in every layer of the dress. I didn't even know wedding dresses had that many layers. She said she started feeling bites on her feet. And then when she looked down, it was basically an all-you-can-eat buffet. Except she was the buffet.
1: Oh, no.
0: The bride says she was literally standing in them. Yikes. They had to rush to the back of a car where everybody started brushing the ants off her dress while putting cortisone cream on all the bites. You want to know how many bites she ended up with?
1: Gosh, how many?
0: 92. Crazy. I get one mosquito bite, and I'm already riding my will.
1: What?
0: And here's the craziest part. She says she still wouldn't change a thing about her wedding day. She was like, it was perfect.
1: Well?
0: Ma'am, come on. You know those weddings where people release butterflies? This is the opposite of that. This is exactly why I never get married outside. Too many surprises.
1: Hmm.
0: Ants, bees, birds, random peacocks.
1: Peacocks?
0: No, thank you. So congratulations to the happy couple. Yep. And also to the ants. They had them a field day.
2: Oh, my goodness. Yeah.
1: So much for the honeymoon, too, right?
0: Wait, what?
1: Never mind. You had something else, too, you wanted to add?
0: The groom's name is Chase Stokes.
1: Oh, really?
0: True story. So I'm guessing Kelsey Ballerini had something to do with it.
1: Uh-oh.
0: Just saying.
2: Oh my gosh.
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2: it is either.
1: Right?
2: I think we would know by now. Oh, the ants are crawling all over me. Why do you do those stories, Landon? Oh, I can feel them.
1: Landon, mission accomplished, my son. Good job. Love that. Okay, coming up, America 250 celebration begins now. Tonight in North Richland Hills, a massive drone and fireworks show. We've got the guy behind all of it joining us next here at 850 on 99.5 The Wolf.
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10: In Dallas, westbound 20 at 45, an accident's blocking the left lane, and there is a 10-minute delay from Doughty Ferry. And then in Arlington, eastbound 20 between Mansfield Highway and 287, there's stop-and-go traffic. Going to cost you about 5 minutes. In Fort Worth on northbound 35W near 30, all lanes have reopened and accident cleared, but traffic's unwinding from 20. There is a 10-minute delay left over. I'm Junior Caruso on 99.5 The Wolf.
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12: This is Woman's Work with Nicole Khalil.
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0: And Ernest on Texas Country 99 by the Wolf. Good morning. It's Wake Up with the Wolf Show with Tara and Ryan.
2: It's a big America 250 anniversary celebration tonight in a Texas town we love.
0: Whoa.
2: And
0: Let's do it.
2: Friend Preston from Sky Elements Drones to be a big part of this. He joins us with a scoop, two songs.

0: it's a Wake Up with the Wolves show with Tara and Ryan. Good morning, Anna. Y'all are a Texas town we love. Appreciate y'all waking up with the Wolf. It's 8:51, time for you, caller 9, to win tickets to see Turnpike Troubadours at FIFA Fan Festival on Saturday. 888-787-1995.
1: All right, so many things going on to celebrate America's 250th birthday, and this guy's a big part of it. Preston Ward is here from DFW's own Sky Elements Drones.
2: How are you guys doing?
0: Oh, my gosh. We're not as busy as you are.
2: It is a crazy week.
1: Oh, my gosh. It's show day. Tonight, you are part of the America 250 anniversary celebration in North Richland Hills.
2: I've been looking forward to this show all year. It is the biggest 4th of July show we are doing with 2,500 drums.
0: That's saying a lot coming from you, Preston.
2: Yeah, it's going to be a fantastic show tonight.
1: Okay, so you've been on America's Got Talent and did so well on there. In case you're wondering, who are we talking to? Yeah, you guys are right here in town with Sky Elements Drones. This is a hometown show for you. Any hints you can give us about what we're going to see tonight at this drone show?
2: So, you know, I will say some of the images, we might have done something similar before.
0: Okay.
2: But not to this scale.
0: Oh.
2: So when you're dealing with 2,500 drones, scale is going to be so much bigger. Detail is going to be so much bigger. And we have put everything we can into the show to make it as special as possible because we wanted to do something really, really exciting for one of our hometown communities.
0: Well, and that's what I love about you guys at Sky Elements. When you say we put everything into it, you are talking about your heart and soul. You guys are so patriotic already. You love being Texans. So I cannot wait to see what your little heads come up with on this show tonight, babe.
2: It's going to be fantastic. I'm excited. Me and the team were up until 3 a.m. putting the final touches on the show, so it's all ready to go. We added a little bit extra at the end, and we're all super excited.
1: We're here with Preston Ward of Sky Elements Drones. Big drone fireworks show tonight in North Richland Hills. I know you guys have the drones with fireworks on them, right?
2: Correct. So this show is going to be 2,500 drones, and then there's going to be 100 of those drones have pyrotechnics on the drones.
0: Oh, my goodness. Yes. But you know what? It's not just tonight. You guys are going to be in Mansfield tomorrow night and Irving on Friday night. So, guys, you have three opportunities in 1 week to see Sky Elements doing their thing.
2: Yeah, it's a busy week. So we have a couple of local shows, but we have about 164 all over the country from Florida to Hawaii this week. So we are just having a blast helping communities celebrate America 250.
0: I'm so That's proud cool. of you.
1: What time does the show start tonight?
2: Tonight we're going to start at 9:30.
1: Okay. There's two spots to see it. Wiley G. Thomas Coliseum or the BISD Plaza, North Richland Hills. Preston Ward, Sky Elements Drones, our good buddy. Are you going to be part of the corn dog eating contest today, too?
2: I think I'm going to have to hold off on that part, but...
1: Oh, man. Okay. Sorry.
2: I am super excited for the show, and there's going to be a big fireworks show that goes along with it, too, after the drones are down. So it's going to be, it's got everything everybody could love.
0: Next week, I want you to take as many bubble baths as you want.
2: I'm going to get some rest next week.
1: Yeah,
0: thanks,
1: sure.
0: Preston. Have a great day, honey.
2: Thank you so much.
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1: Coming up here, it is Ryan's court retrial, and Stephanie in Fort Worth is all excited about her best friend's daughter's birthday weekend until she and her daughter were the only ones left out of the big fancy birthday dinner. Is she wrong to now want to skip out on all of the weekend festivities altogether? We're going to get into this next at Ryan's court. It's 9:10 here on the Wolf. 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
5: In Dallas, southbound 75 at Forest, there's a disabled vehicle in the left lane. This is causing a 10-minute delay from Arapahoe. And then in Louisville, southbound 35 at FM 3040, a disabled vehicle in the left lane has caused close to a 10-minute delay from Fox Avenue. And in Arlington, there's a crash on eastbound 20 at Little. This blocks the right lane, and there's just under a 10-minute delay. I'm Junior Caruso on 99.5 The Wolf.
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9: I don't know about you, but my social media feeds are flooded with lotions and potions and gadgets, all promising to unlock different components of longevity. But if you log off, take a step back from all the hype, you'll find that the actual keys to a longer, healthier life are hiding in plain sight. There are four of them. Number one, nutrition. The Mediterranean diet really is the gold standard. Number two, exercise. You should be getting 150 minutes of moderate intensity exercise or 75 minutes of vigorous intensity exercise every week, plus strength training and stretching. Number three, sleep. Sleep is when your body and your brain repair themselves. You should be getting 7 to 9 hours a night. And finally, number four, often gets forgotten, socialization. It's not a bonus. 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
2: This is Fox 4 meteorologist Allie Toriano. Expect partly to mostly sunny skies with a south breeze today. More heat and humidity with highs in the mid to upper 90s. Tonight, mainly clear, warm, with lows dropping into the mid and upper 70s. And for tomorrow, just a few more clouds. We do it all over again with highs in the upper 90s. I'm Fox 4's Allie Toriano on 99.5 The Wolf.
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0: Robert on Texas Country 99.5. The Wolf, it's the Wake Up with the Wolf show with Tara and Ryan. Good morning, loves.
1: All right, Stephanie in Fort Worth was all excited about her best friend's daughter's birthday weekend until she and her daughter were the only ones left out of the fancy birthday dinner. Okay, she rung and now want to skip the entire birthday weekend altogether. We'll get into it. Ryan's court retrial 6 minutes from now on the Wolf.

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1: All right, it's time now for Ryan's Court. Stephanie Fort Worth sends us this DM to our Wolf Facebook page. She says, hey, Tara and Ryan, love your show. So recently I was invited to spend the weekend in Cowtown celebrating my best friend's daughter's birthday. The original plan included a big birthday dinner on Friday night at an upscale restaurant, followed by going out afterward and then more group activities the rest of the weekend. There were 13 women invited, but the dinner reservation only allowed for 10. After one person canceled, that left us two spots short, and those two people ended up being, you guessed it, my daughter and I. I was told it's just how things go when you're dealing with reservations at high-end restaurants and that we were still welcome to join for everything else. Now, I will say this. As a mom, I always want to set an example for my daughter. I don't want to teach her that it's okay to accept being excluded and just go along with it to keep the peace, nor do I want her to think it's okay to treat friends like this. At the same time, I don't want to overreact and make it into something bigger than it needs to be, but I also can't help but feel just a little hurt by
0: sure,
1: all of it.
0: Sure, of course.
1: So I just want to know, am I wrong for just wanting to skip the entire birthday weekend altogether after we were left out? Thank you very much, Stephanie.
2: On the contrary, take your daughter out to that same restaurant and make her feel special herself.
0: There you go. I like that.
1: On the same night?
2: Yes.
1: They're over there like, wait, is that Stephanie and her daughter?
0: Okay. I like that.
1: Interesting.
0: Lemons in the lemonade, baby. Thank you for calling.
1: It's just the kind of petty we like around here.
0: Good morning, Ryan's Court. What do you think?
3: I feel like this one's a little complicated. Because like you said, you don't know who did the invitation.
0: Right.
3: Second of all, it's her friend's daughter's birthday. Yep. So if I'm the birthday girl and my mom's the one kind of putting this on and she's got her friend and her daughter, like maybe I'm not super great friends with this daughter, but okay, she's tagging along for the rest of it. I don't know if I would necessarily get mad. And sometimes those restaurants will do, if it's more than 10 people, it all goes on one tab, one card, and there's automatically 20% gratuity added on. So that makes it complicated for any drinks, mm-hmm. different meals that are purchased.
1: They want to go fancy with the daughter's birthday dinner, but not so fancy. They got to pay all the tip.
3: Right. They're like, wow, do I really want to say, hey, your meal was $47, yours was $75. Like, who wants to do all that math later?
0: Valid, okay. Valid. Hey, but I'm a more the merrier. We'll figure out the check kind of person. We're definitely missing something, right?
1: Right.
0: But look, you got to think about all the relationships that have ended because of misunderstandings, because of lack of communication. I say, you do something fun with your daughter that night, be there for the rest of the festivities, and then sit down and find out what happened later. Mm-hmm. Because if it is some misunderstanding, or, I mean, who knows? But gosh, is it worth ending your best friendship with? No.
1: You're saying it could be a perceived slight.
0: There's no idea, right?
1: I don't know, man. I get my feelings hurt like this.
0: Apparently, we like it kind of petty around here, Judge Ryan. I've never heard you say that. You made me giggle.
1: Well, I'm going to keep it going because I am definitely ruling in Stephanie's favor this morning.
0: Oh.
1: If there are only 10 seats at the table, somebody should have found a table with 13. You know, you don't invite folks to their birthday weekend and then bench them for the birthday dinner. I'd save myself the gas money. Just wish them happy birthday on the couch. Tara. Case closed. Plain and simple.
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0: Glad you're a boy dad.
1: 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But so many cool moments have come from the World Cup being played here in DFW. 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
0: As you travel across Texas and the USA this summer, you want to make sure that you got plenty of the money for the souvenirs. Everybody loves the souvenirs, right?
1: Yes, we do.
0: That's why you want to drive the Chevy Equinox, because you can get more time on the road and less time at the gas station. 26 miles per gallon in the city, 31 miles per gallon on the highway, and all sorts of fantastic features that you're like, gosh, I would never have thought how cool that is, and then you get it. Like the acoustic thick laminated windshield, because you get to that point in the road trip where the sound of the road kind of gets annoying, or you can't hear your wolf playing on the radio. It keeps out the traffic and road noise and dampens sounds from outside to give you a nice, quiet ride. Chevy has literally thought of everything to make you happy, Ryan.
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1: All right, Battle of the Best Things We've Seen All Day is coming up. Loving seeing all these cool moments happening right here in DFW with the World Cup. And something has gone viral on our social media pages here at The Wolf for the past 12 hours. Definitely has to be one of the best things I've seen. Mm-hmm. Tara, I think you'll agree. Coming up in three songs.

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0: somebody whose world's going to be on fire. That's going to be Bosnia-Herzegovina when they get beat by Team USA tonight, baby. It's Wake Up with the Wolf Show with Tara and Ryan, 9:38. Good morning to our friends in Flower Mound. Y'all are a Texas town we love. Appreciate y'all waking up with the Wolf this morning. And yes, it is time for Bow the Best Things We've Seen All Day, but I saw you pointing, Ryan.
1: Yeah, I was just saying, that's Smokey's Hood, Flower Mound.
0: It is Smokey's Hood.
1: But that's not the only reason we love it. We love everyone in Flower Mound. Yes, let's ring the bell. It is time for the Battle of the Best Things We've Seen All Day.
0: And I come back to Team USA. They play tonight, 7 o'clock at Levi's Stadium in San Francisco. Unless you're heading to the airport right now, you're going to be watching it. Tons of places to watch it here. Texas Live in Arlington's been having big parties. The FIFA Fan Festival in downtown Dallas. Everywhere. Mm-hmm. But we figured out the secret. And since no one in Bosnia can hear us right now, right? You guys turn your radio off if you can hear us.
1: I don't think they got us.
0: The secret to the success of Team USA this year is right here, Ryan Fox. Okay.
2: She's from Texas, I can tell by the way he's two-stepping right.
0: Yes, they're all a bunch of Ella's fellas. The coach, Mauricio Pochettino, is from Argentina. Yes, I butchered his name.
1: The
0: I apologize.
1: U.S. coach is from Argentina.
0: Yeah, he's the coach.
1: Okay. Yeah.
0: And he discovered country music, and then he introduced it to the other coaches.
3: Cuerpo técnico, nosotros tenemos siempre el día previo a la noche estar todos juntos y poner música, y música country. Luke Combs, Lainey Wilson, Ella Langley.
0: So Luke Combs, Lainey Wilson, Ella Langley, they started listening to them at night while they're having their coaches' meetings. There's my translation for you.
1: Yes.
0: And then the team got on board, and now before all the games, they're listening. They love them so much. The coaches invited Luke Combs, Lainey Wilson, Ella Langley to come to the games. You know what Luke Combs said? Put me in, coach.
1: He's going to be there, you think?
0: So I would watch tonight to see if those guys are at the game. And you know what? Go Team USA. Let's go, baby.
1: Let's do that. All right. Ring the bell for me. My best thing also is World Cup related because we are just feeling that here in DFW
0: right now.
1: And so yesterday at Jerry World, you had Norway taking on Ivory Coast. Everyone is infatuated with Erling Haaland.
0: Oh, he's the one we talked about that wears blue blocker glasses like 3 hours before he goes to bed. And he eats raw milk and all the literally clean eating, which would be fun. Right. And I thought he'd be cute to date, but gosh, it'd be hard to have a guy that picky of an eater. I mean, I know he's an athlete, but geez.
1: Drinking milk straight from the udder of the cow. You know, he's successful. And so he was at Bullzerk and Lower Greenville.
0: I love Bullzerk.
1: They make killer Texas swag. And you heard that they're making merch for each World Cup team.
0: They know that some of the towns, you know, some of the states and countries are smaller and don't have a lot of merch. So they're even making like specific gear.
1: Okay. Well, he was there. And I think we have audio of him shopping here.
4: Shopping. What are you saying?
0: Howdy, y'all.
1: And then he posted not only that video, but also the photo of him sitting on the step there at Bullzerk in Greenville.
0: He's got his cowboy boots on. He's got his what does his shirt say?
1: The shirt says, y'all can kiss my Dallas.
0: Okay, well, we will. We'll just wait. We'll wear our blue blockers and have raw milk while we do it.
4: Shopping.
5: Howdy, y'all. You're waking up with Tara and Ryan Fox.
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16: You know, it's funny, when I think back to what the typical American dinner looked like when you and I were kids, there's usually some kind of meat featured at the center of the plate. Vegetables are there, but often thought of as a side dish. More and more, though, we are coming to realize that a plant-based diet, with little or no meat even, is going to be a healthier way to eat for just about everyone. New study out of the University of Hawaii Cancer Center found that eating a high-quality plant-rich diet that includes whole grains, vegetables, and fruits may prevent cognitive impairment even when people start that diet in their late 50s and 60s. Yeah, it's important to make sure you're getting enough protein, fats, complex carbohydrates. Just because you cut out or even cut back on meat, though, is not a license to eat whatever you want. Focus on eating whole, real foods. I'm Dr. Sanjay Gupta, helping you live a better life.
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0: Country star Kane Brown talks about his buddy, Chris Young.
1: Yeah, that was one of the things, like, before, you know, anybody even really knew who I was. You know, I just kept covering his songs, and I wanted him to notice me so bad. And the first time I met him, I met his mom as well. And I remember her telling me, like, yeah, we knew about you before, you know, anybody else, because somebody hit him up whenever I put Getting Your Home on YouTube. And she listened to it and then showed Chris. Now just getting to write with him whenever, and just, it's surreal.
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Texas Country. It's Miranda, 99.5 The Wolf. Good morning, kids. How are you? Smokey's here. You know, you can experience fireworks and more tonight. I got all the details about 6 minutes away on The Wolf.

0: that way.
1: The great Neil McCoy winking at us. Texas Country 99.5 The Wolf, Smoky Rivers. Check it in. Good to see everybody. And look who's here, my buddies.
2: Hey.
1: Tara and Ryan from the Wake Up with the Wolf show. In case you want to get into the 4th of July spirit a little bit early.
3: Yes.
1: You can do it tonight, right?
3: North Richland Hills.
1: Off to a blazing start, Smokey. North Richland Hills.
2: Yeah, man. It's a big one tonight. You know, we're going to have basically a fireworks show every night if you want to go. Because it's Texas, and that's how we celebrate America. But tonight, North Richland Hills, our guy Preston from Sky Elements Drones, which is based here in town. They were on America's Got Talent. They're doing a drone/drone fireworks show. There's pyrotechnics on the drones, Smokey. And it's going to be there at BISD Plaza, North Richland Hills. We're thinking about going out there tonight and seeing this.
1: Yeah, okay.
2: They ask that you not bring your own personal fireworks, Smokey. I know you do that from time to time.
1: I do. Oh, you know, Smokey. You know me. Always carrying those M80s around. That's Smokey.
2: Got in his pocket.
1: Yes.
2: And they're going to have a... That's a little after 9 o'clock tonight. And they're going to have, and this, I thought of you when I heard this, a corn dog eating contest.
3: Oh yeah?
1: I do love the corn dog.
3: Oh, God. I thought you were the one on the staff that doesn't like
1: them. I don't like corn dogs.
3: Okay, I was about to say, you hate corn dogs.
1: I love a good hot dog.
3: It's weird to me
1: there's
3: that
1: a,
3: you
1: there's
3: don't
1: a line.
3: Like...
1: Thanks, Smokey.
3: Me too, Smokey. Hold on.
1: Oh, and with that, that's enough.
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0: There's Low Cash, Texas Country, 99.5 The Wolf, Smokey's Inn. If Roy City is your hometown home, tomorrow's going to be a big day. Yeah, Roy City welcoming their very first Chick-fil-A tomorrow. It's right there along I-30. Celebrate, it's a big move-in party tomorrow. You come by the new Chick-fil-A dressed in cow spots, or sporting a cow-spotted accessory, which I know we all have. You get a free entree or a kid's meal. So that's all day tomorrow. It's at that new Chick-fil-A in Royce City. Just don't stop in and show off your udders. That's not nice.
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0: 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Why?
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0: Kenny Chesney looks back at his amazing career.
14: I didn't realize when I first got on the ride how much work was going to be involved in staying on the ride. And then again, I didn't realize how much fun it was going to be. I really love what I do. I love being able to take a song and touching somebody's life with it. And it's better than it's ever been right now.
8: A Better Life with Dr. Sanjay Gupta.
15: When you need your body to perform, but some of your muscles are having trouble, other muscles can sometimes help compensate. This is a great thing short term, but long term it can lead to serious and even chronic aches and pains. So if you've got nagging stiffness or irritation somewhere, don't push through it. Try to figure out why it's happening and how you can correct it. Strength and conditioning specialist Dana Santa says, performing exercises at a deliberate tempo makes it easier to notice when the wrong muscles are taking over, and also gives the intended muscles a chance to engage before that compensation kicks in. Dana suggests that starting with primary movement patterns such as squatting, hinging, pushing, pulling, rotating, and core can help make compensation easiest to identify and to address. I'm Dr. Sanjay Gupta, helping you live a better life.
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Joshua, good morning. 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

know you can see two country icons on one night, on one stage, in Vegas, for free? 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

0: Mr. Paisley, Texas Country, 99.5, The Wolf, Smokey Rivers, on the road with you here. It's good to see you. Thanks for taking me along. Jason Aldean, Luke Bryan teaming up. It's the big double down tour, double the hits, double the fun. They're going to Vegas to pull this off, and we could put you right in the middle of all that fun, too. Yeah, we got an amazing trip to Vegas just for you. We'll pick up the airfare in a swanky Vegas hotel for a couple of nights and get you some great seats to see Jason and Brian. Jason and Luke. And special guest John Party. All right, all you have to do is text our national keyword, which is good. G-O-O-D, good. All right, you text that to 95819, and you can win that trip to Vegas. Good luck from 99.5 The Wolf.
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0: Killa, 99.5. The Wolf Smokies here. I saw my credit score yesterday. Yikes.
1: Minus 800.
0: Holy cow, really?
1: Yeah, I just checked the other day. It is 800.
0: Natalie, what is your secret?
1: Try to put everything that I buy on my Discover card so I can get my stuff up.
0: And you pay it right off, right?
1: Yeah.
0: Now, you see, there's where I'm having trouble right there. Making these payments. If I could just figure out how to do that.

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0: Mr. Garth, Texas Country, 99.5, The Wolf and Smokies, hanging out with you, 88, on our way to 98 today. Coming up at 12:30, got a chance for you to celebrate the 4th of July at that FIFA Fan Festival in Fair Park. Turnpike Troubadours are going to be performing there on the 4th, and we'd love to get you in for free, so we'll do that right around 12:30. So take me to lunch today. I promise I won't eat much, and I'll bring along your chance to win. So a Florida man's hobby got him into some trouble. Seems that Nadi Jabari in Tampa liked to drive around town pretending to be a cop. He even had red and blue emergency lights installed on his SUV. Made it all more realistic for him. Unfortunately for Mr. Jabari, one of the people that he decided to pull over was a real sheriff's deputy working undercover. Wah, wah, wah. The real deputy became suspicious, called for backup, and now Mr. Jabari, the fake cop, is in a very real jail.
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0: 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Jimmy Buffett's Coral Reefer Band is going to be at Dickey's Arena. That's coming up on July 25th. On July 26th, Corey Kent's going to be performing at the Village Beach Club. And Gretchen Wilson comes to Billy Bob's, Texas. That's on August 7th. 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He'll be at the Choctaw Casino and Resort in Durant. 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
5: A Better Life with Dr. Sanjay Gupta.
6: As someone who's been married nearly 25 years, I'll tell you, there's a lot of great things about having a spouse. And according to a new study out of the University of Miami Health System, marriage might even be linked to a lower risk of cancer. Why? Well, the researchers said people who are married are less likely to engage in risky behavior. They're more likely to get a nudge to go to regular preventive medicine appointments and screenings. And they have a partner to share the load of family obligations, household chores, and finances. No one is saying you should get married in the pursuit of better health. But if you are single, how can you build a strong support system to maybe get some of these same benefits? Do your own research, find out what's important, and then hold members of your squad accountable and let them hold you accountable as well. That can provide a lot of support. I'm Dr. Sanjay Gupta, helping you live a better life.
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8: Yeah, that was one of the things, like, before, you know, anybody even really knew who I was. I just kept covering his songs, and I wanted him to notice me so bad. 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And I remember her telling me, like, yeah, we knew about you before, you know, anybody else. Because somebody hit him up whenever I put Getting You Home on YouTube. And she listened to it and then showed Chris. Now just getting to write one and whenever, and just, it's surreal.
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Well, happy Wednesday to you. If you're in Denton, it's a Texas town that we love. Denton, Denton's, I completely blew that whole line. The town's so great, they named the whole county after it. There it is. Denton, have a great day. From the Wolf.

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0: It's Rodney Atkins, Texas Country 99.5. The Wolf, it's Smokey, out to lunch with you. See the Turnpike Troubadours for free. They're coming to town at the FIFA Fan Festival at Fair Park. They'll be there on July 4th. I'll get you in for free. We'll do that about 20 minutes, right around 12:30, make you a winner. So what are you doing on the 4th if you're not going there? How about checking out our Texas Rangers playing the Detroit Tigers? That'll be on the 4th. Game time is 3:05, but before the game, the Rangers are trying to break the record for the world's biggest beer by pouring 600 gallons of Budweiser into a 12-foot-tall glass beer stein. They'll start filling the beer stein right around noon. They say they should be done around 1:45. It'll be on July 4th if you want to check that out. So what are they going to do with 600 gallons of already poured beer? Tony says he'll take it.
1: Oh, that's right.
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25: A Better Life with Dr. Sanjay Gupta.
26: As someone who's been married nearly 25 years, I'll tell you, there's a lot of great things about having a spouse. And according to a new study out of the University of Miami Health System, marriage might even be linked to a lower risk of cancer. Why? Well, the researchers said people who are married are less likely to engage in risky behavior. They're more likely to get a nudge to go to regular preventive medicine appointments and screenings. And they have a partner to share the load of family obligations, household chores, and finances. No one is saying you should get married in the pursuit of better health. But if you are single, how can you build a strong support system to maybe get some of these same benefits? Do your own research, find out what's important, and then hold members of your squad accountable and let them hold you accountable as well. That can provide a lot of support. I'm Dr. Sanjay Gupta, helping you live a better life.

0: country star Kane Brown talks about his buddy, Chris Young.
1: Yeah, that was one of the things, like, before, you know, anybody even really knew who I was. You know, I just kept covering his songs, and I wanted him to notice me so bad. And the first time I met him, I met his mom as well. And I remember her telling me, like, yeah, we knew about you before, you know, anybody else. Because somebody hit him up whenever I put Getting You Home on YouTube. And she listened to it and then showed Chris. Now just getting the right one and whatever, and just, it's surreal.
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4: 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And it'd been a while

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2: Hanging out in the air-conditioned comfort of the Wolf Music Vault, and I was flipping through our date book. Today is the birthday of the late, great Keith Whitley. You know, Keith only put out two albums before his death, but boy, he really left his mark on country music, didn't he? His last album produced three number one hits in a row. I'm No Stranger to the Rain, When You Say Nothing at All, and the title track from that album, which went on to become the number one country song of 1988. It is a classic. Don't Close Your Eyes. Smokey's Guilty Pleasure for today on 99.5 The Wolf.

Keith Whitley's birthday today. That's his biggest hit. Close Your Eyes. Smokey's Guilty Pleasure for today at 99.5. The Wolf. Chance to see the Turnpike Troubadours on the 4th for free. It's coming up 6 minutes on The Wolf. I can

True Texas Country, Mr. McGraw at 99.5. The Wolf, Smoky Rivers, in the lunchline with you. I got a couple of Wolf passes to see the Turnpike Troubadours Saturday at the FIFA Fan Festival. 888-787-1995. You're number nine. You see him for free with the Wolf.

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1: Ben from Aledo is not happy with his sister, Erica, after she let her son answer a text that was only meant for Erica to read. Is he wrong for letting this get under his skin? 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

0: Texan Ty Myers on Texas Country 99.5. The Wolf, Smokey's here. Favorite part of my job is when I make people happy, like Stacy and Sexy.
1: Hi, I'm excited. Thank you.
0: Man, I'm excited for you. This is going to be a lot of fun.
1: Yeah, I appreciate it, sir. Thank you so much.
0: Oh, my gosh. No, I just appreciate you listening. We're going to send you to see the Turnpike Troubadours on Saturday, 4th of July. They're going to be at the FIFA Fan Festival at Fair Park. I can go you and somebody you like in to see them for free.
1: All righty. Sounds great. Appreciate it, sir.
0: It is my pleasure. We're going to do it again. Yeah, 440. We'll have another chance for you to win that here on The Wolf.
1: Oh!
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15: 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And my friend and designer, Farrah Queen from Oklahoma, came and helped me put my stamp on this place because I really wanted to make sure that it had some girl vibes and obviously a rhinestone saddle because everyone needs one of those. 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
19: You know, it's funny, when I think back to what the typical American dinner looked like when you and I were kids, there's usually some kind of meat featured at the center of the plate. Vegetables are there, but often thought of as a side dish. More and more, though, we are coming to realize that a plant-based diet, with little or no meat even, is going to be a healthier way to eat for just about everyone. New study out of the University of Hawaii Cancer Center found that eating a high-quality plant-rich diet that includes whole grains, vegetables, and fruits may prevent cognitive impairment even when people start that diet in their late 50s and 60s. Yeah, it's important to make sure you're getting enough protein, fats, complex carbohydrates. Just because you cut out or even cut back on meat, though, is not a license to eat whatever you want. Focus on eating whole, real foods. I'm Dr. Sanjay Gupta, helping you live a better life.

0: does Carly Pearce want to collab with next?
1: I would really love to do a duet with Brothers Osborne. I think TJ Osborne has one of the greatest tones of all time in country music. I just would love to collaborate with him. So if you all are listening...

0: Old Dominion's Matthew Ramsey gives Kenny Chesney a lot of the credit for their success.
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0: 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The Wolf, Smokey Rivers, right along with you. Taylor's love story. Adding another chapter on Friday, at least we think, right? Madison Square Garden, New York City. She and Travis Kelce tying the knot in front of a very elite group of about 1,000 guests. Going to be a big old party for sure. Rumor is Taylor had them construct a big fancy castle inside of Madison Square Garden for the wedding. So I guess another couple tried to upstage Taylor and Travis just a couple hours ago. A man and a woman climbed to the top of the Empire State Building antenna, which is about 1,400 feet in the air, 102 stories plus. They unfurled some kind of banner, and then they climbed down, and he proposed to her, and then they were carted off to jail. You know, I hope they weren't planning on having kids, because all those radio antennas on top of the Empire State Building were transmitting at the time. Ouch.
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1: Expect partly to mostly sunny skies with a south breeze today. More heat and humidity with highs in the mid to upper 90s. Tonight, mainly clear, warm, with lows dropping into the mid and upper 70s. And for tomorrow, just a few more clouds. We do it all over again with highs in the upper 90s. I'm Fox 4's Allie Toriano on 99.5 The Wolf.
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0: y'all. It's Tara and Ryan from the Wake Up with the Wolves show. How would you like to go to Vegas and see Jason Aldean, Luke Bryan, and John Party?
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0: Mr. Jelly Roll, Texas Country, 99.5. Fall Wolf, the Smoky Show's rolling on, 93 degrees. Feels like 98. So I had Fox 4 on the studio TV in here. I was watching the England-Congo World Cup match. Congo had been leading for quite a while, 1-0. But then the story broke about the couple that were perched on top of the Empire State Building. So I went over to check on that story. That was pretty crazy. While I was watching those idiots, England turns around and stages a dramatic 2-1 comeback victory over Congo. England's captain, Harry Kane, scored two late goals in the 75th and 86th minutes to rescue the team. And now England advances to the round of 16. Knew I shouldn't have changed the channel.
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10: You know, it's funny, when I think back to what the typical American dinner looked like when you and I were kids, there's usually some kind of meat featured at the center of the plate. Vegetables are there, but often thought of as a side dish. More and more, though, we are coming to realize that a plant-based diet, with little or no meat even, is going to be a healthier way to eat for just about everyone. New study out of the University of Hawaii Cancer Center found that eating a high-quality plant-rich diet that includes whole grains, vegetables, and fruits may prevent cognitive impairment even when people start that diet in their late 50s and 60s. Yeah, it's important to make sure you're getting enough protein, fats, complex carbohydrates. Just because you cut out or even cut back on meat, though, is not a license to eat whatever you want. Focus on eating whole, real foods. I'm Dr. Sanjay Gupta, helping you live a better life.
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It's Garth, the Texas Country, 99.5 The Wolf and Smokies on the job with you today. If you're not working, lucky you. If you're in Plano, that's a Texas town that we love. Hey there. Plano, thanks for spending your day with The Wolf.

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Yep, Jason Aldean and Luke together. 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

0: Thanks, Toby. Texas Country, 99.5 The Wolf. Jason Aldean, Luke Bryan teaming up. It's the big Double Down Tour. Imagine both those guys on one stage in one night. That's a big show. They're going to be making a stop in Vegas, and we'd love for you to see that show for free. You can score a great trip for two to Sin City. We'll pick up the airfare for you, a couple of night hotel stay, and some terrific seats to see Mr. Aldean along with Luke Bryan and special guest John Party. All right. We're having fun now. Text our national keyword THING, THING, THING. 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
13: When we talk about how much exercise someone should get, current guidelines call for about 150 minutes of moderate intensity exercise or 75 minutes of vigorous intensity exercise every week. New study out of the UK makes a strong case for vigorous exercise if and when you can do it. Now, researchers determined that even little bursts of vigorous exercise can significantly reduce someone's risk of 8 different diseases: dementia, type 2 diabetes, fatty liver disease, chronic respiratory disease, chronic kidney disease, immune-mediated inflammatory diseases, major cardiovascular events, and atrial fibrillation. We're not talking about complicated training programs here. Just work with what you can into your everyday life. If you are breathless and unable to speak in complete sentences, then you've hit the mark. I'm Dr. Sanjay Gupta, helping you live a better life.
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0: Country star Miranda Lambert really loves her fans at shows. 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
1: They sing every word to every song, not just singles, you know, album cuts. And it's just a feeling of, wow, this is why I do this in the first place. I mean, it takes you back to the first time that you're on stage for four people singing over beer bottles. But then you're like, wow, I've come to this, and people really know me and know my music. And I don't know, it just sometimes overwhelms me.
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1: Ben from Alito is not happy with his sister Erica after she let her son answer a text that was only meant for Erica to read. Is he wrong for letting this get under his skin? Sound off on a new Ryan's Court, 7:10 in the morning, when you wake up with the Wolf. I'm up to-

0: Salami Zone, Corey Kent, Texas Country 99.5. The Wolf Smokies here, along with Jason Pullman. Hello there, bud.
1: Hey, Smoke. Good to see
0: you. Good to see you. Good to be seen, as I like to say.
1: That's right. Isn't that Corey Kent beach party coming up pretty soon?
0: Yes, sir. It's going to be at the Village Beach Club in Dallas, an unforgettable Sunday experience on the 26th.
1: Okay, so it's a pool party, and Corey Kent will be there playing. That's very, very cool.
0: That is really cool. And yeah. I haven't been to the Village Beach Club yet, but I hear that place is very, very nice.
1: Yes. Yeah, that place is going to be rocking. All right, so that gives me, you said the 26th, gives me about 25 days to lose about 20 pounds. I haven't been in my swim trunks since last summer, and you know I've put on, like, the joke in our family is Jen, my wife, had the baby, but I put on the baby weight.
0: Well, we can't wait to see this.
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15: We talk a lot here about ultra-processed foods and the many ways in which they can negatively impact your health. They've been linked to weight gain, obesity, type 2 diabetes, cardiovascular disease, even cancer. And now a new study out of UCSF found that high ultra-processed food intake was associated with something called intramuscular fat, which is exactly what it sounds like. That's fat inside your muscles, which can cause them to become weaker. Now, in this particular study, the researchers noticed more wear and tear and pain in people's knees because of weakened thigh muscles. Cutting back on ultra-processed foods isn't easy. The CDC estimates at least half the calories in our diet come from ultra-processed foods. But If you're looking to eat cleaner, cutting out sugar-sweetened beverages, that may be the best number one thing you can do to try and get started. I'm Dr. Sanjay Gupta, helping you live a better life.
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Texas Country 99.5. The Wolf Smokies out of here, and Jason Pullman coming in next. Hanging around in Richardson, causing trouble, are you? That's a Texas town that we love. Richardson, thanks for spending the day with the Wolf.

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We play Texas Country 99.5, the world famous Wolf. It's Jason Pullman. If you hear cheering from Fan Fest at Fair Park, don't worry. It's probably just Mexico fans who haven't gone home yet after last night's win over Ecuador.

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2: 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He said, what you been up to lately?

0: Texas Country, the world famous 99.5 The Wolf. It's Jason Pullman. Everybody's talking soccer right now, and somehow I'm one of them. I've gotten way more into this World Cup than I thought I would. The games have been so much fun to watch. The fans and crowds are incredible. I still don't totally understand offsides, and I'm not pretending I do. And I also don't love the 0-0, as they say, nil-to-nil games. But when it comes to penalty kicks, I mean, it just becomes so dramatic. And tonight feels different. Team USA plays Bosnia at 7 in San Francisco, right here on American soil. And as we're heading into 4th of July weekend and celebrating 250 years of this country, it's pretty special right there. Flags flying, fireworks coming, and a World Cup knockout match with the red, white, and blue still alive. I may not know every soccer rule out there, but I definitely know who I'm rooting for tonight.
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Texas Country, the world famous 99.5 The Wolf. My name is Jason Pullman. Hey, if you don't have plans for the 4th of July yet, don't worry about it. At least you didn't wait until the last second, right? It's the first. Fair Park does. Colombia and Ghana kick things off Friday night, then the sky lights up with fireworks, and then after the fireworks, the party keeps rolling with the Turnpike Troubadours at FIFA Fan Fest. I've got your way into that coming up at 4:30.

0: it's Tara and Ryan from the Wake Up with the Wolves show. 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

We play Texas Country, the world famous 99.5 The Wolf. It's Jason Pullman. There's just something about fireworks that feels romantic. Grab a blanket, find a little patch of grass, sit close, watch the sky light up over DFW. No fancy dinner, no big plan, just you, somebody you love, a summer night, and fireworks doing what fireworks do. Then add FIFA Fan Fest at Fair Park, World Cup Energy, and the Turnpike Troubadours on the 4th. Oh, my God. It's a pretty perfect Texas date night. I'll get you in at 4:30.

0: Here's Morgan Wallen. It's Jason Pullman. This is Texas Country on the world famous 99.5 The Wolf. There's a new study that says losing hurts more than winning feels good. Let me say it again. Losing hurts more than winning feels good. Yeah, tell that to Team USA tonight, huh? They're taking on Bosnia in the World Cup. I've got a feeling nobody's thinking about learning from the experience. They just want to survive in advance. Go Team USA.
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2: 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Jimmy Buffett's Coral Reefer Band is going to be at Dickies Arena. That's coming up on July 25th. On July 26th, Corey Kent's going to be performing at the Village Beach Club. And Gretchen Wilson comes to Billy Bob's, Texas. 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
14: If I were to ask you what makes for a good night's sleep, you'd probably say a dark, quiet room, not too many things on your mind. But every night when you go to get some Z's, how often do you really think about the temperature in your bedroom? Temperature may be one of the most underappreciated factors in sleep. That's according to the Senior Vice President of Research and Scientific Affairs at the National Sleep Foundation. We often hear about lights and screens and stress, but even modest changes in temperature and airflow can influence both how quickly you fall asleep and how deeply you stay asleep. Most experts will recommend a room temperature of 60 to 67 degrees Fahrenheit. You might also experiment with your sheets and what you actually wear to bed. Play around a bit and see what improves your sleep. You might be delightfully surprised. I'm Dr. Sanjay Gupta, helping you live a better life.
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29: This is Fox 4 meteorologist Kylie Capps. Tonight will feature mostly clear skies with temperatures hovering near 80 degrees by sunrise for your Thursday. Tomorrow will feature more of the same heat and a little bit more added humidity. Temperatures top out in the mid to upper 90s with the heat index above 100 degrees. A couple of showers that can't be ruled out for areas to the east and southeast, with a few more thunderstorms in the forecast, especially through the back half of the holiday weekend. I'm Fox 4 meteorologist Kylie Capps on 99.5 The Wolf.
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Hudson Oaks. Hudson Oaks, Texas. Let's give you a little bit of love this afternoon. Thank you for listening. We so appreciate it. It's Jason with Posty and Blake on the Wolf.

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Texas Country 99.5 The Wolf. It's Jason Pullman. So two people climbed all the way to the top of the Empire State Building. No elevator, no permission. Once they got all the way up there to the top, what'd they do? I'll tell you coming up at 4:12.

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0: Vintage Alan Jackson. It's Jason Pullman. You're listening to Texas Country on the world famous 99.5 The Wolf. Did you ever see the documentary on Netflix called Skywalker's A Love Story? Well, that couple, if you didn't, you have no idea what I'm talking about. But if you do, you do. Anyway, that couple, they're making headlines again, that same couple from that documentary. If you haven't seen it, Skywalker's A Love Story, I give it a 10 out of 10. I'm not kidding. You'll be on the edge of your couch watching it. I thought it was really good. Very, very dramatic and absolutely crazy. They climbed all the way to the top of the Empire State Building, more than 1,400 feet above New York City. Then he got down on one knee and proposed. Romantic? Absolutely. Illegal? Also, yes. They were arrested as soon as they made their way back down. That's one way to get engaged right there. I still don't think they topped Taylor Swift and Travis Kelce getting married at Madison Square Garden this weekend. I don't think that wedding is going to end in handcuffs. Well, I don't know. You never know. There are going to be 1,000 guests there. Somebody could get out of hand.
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7: I-20 eastbound before Beltline Road, we have some police activity that has the left shoulder blocked off. We're seeing a 9-minute delay right now. Over on 35W southbound between Golden Triangle Boulevard and 287, got some stopping of traffic with a 20-minute delay. On I-30 eastbound between Sylvan Avenue and Munger Boulevard, got some stopping of traffic there with a 6-minute delay. I'm Alexis on 99.5 The Wolf.
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17: You know, it's funny, when I think back to what the typical American dinner looked like when you and I were kids, there's usually some kind of meat featured at the center of the plate. Vegetables are there, but often thought of as a side dish. More and more, though, we are coming to realize that a plant-based diet, with little or no meat even, is going to be a healthier way to eat for just about everyone. New study out of the University of Hawaii Cancer Center found that eating a high-quality plant-rich diet that includes whole grains, vegetables, and fruits may prevent cognitive impairment even when people start that diet in their late 50s and 60s. Yeah, it's important to make sure you're getting enough protein, fats, complex carbohydrates. Just because you cut out or even cut back on meat, though, is not a license to eat whatever you want. Focus on eating whole, real foods. I'm Dr. Sanjay Gupta, helping you live a better life.
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20: 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Now just getting to write with him whenever, and just, it's surreal.
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play Texas Country 99.5, the world famous Wolf. It's Jason Pullman, 4th of July, World Cup fever, fireworks over Dallas, and the Turnpike Troubadours taking the stage at FIFA Fan Fest. If that sounds like your kind of Independence Day, I want to get you on the Wolf guest list for that. Coming up in less than 7 minutes from right now.

0: Hey, y'all, it's Tara and Ryan from the Wake Up with the Wolves show.
1: Ben from Alito is not happy with his sister Erica after she let her son answer a text that was only meant for Erica to read. Is he wrong for letting this get under his skin? Sound off on a new Ryan's Court, 7:10 in the morning, when you wake up with the Wolves.

Texas Country, 99.5 of the Wolf. It's Jason Pullman. This isn't just another concert. It's the 4th of July, FIFA Fan Fest at Fair Park. Fans from around the globe. And these guys, Turnpike Troubadour, is providing the soundtrack for you. They're so good. If you're going to be in town and want to go, caller number 9 will get you on the Wolf guest list. 888-787-1995.

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0: Texas Country 99.5 The Wolf. It's Jason Pullman. Jessica's on in Cleburne. What are you up to, Jess?
1: I am just getting off work for the day.
0: Okay, nice. Are you off on Friday, or do you have to work tomorrow and Friday?
1: Nope, I'm off Friday.
0: Okay, good. Well, that feels good. And you're staying in town?
1: Yep.
0: Do you want to go see the Turnpike Troubadours at FIFA Fan Fest?
1: I would love to.
0: Okay. It's going to be hot, but it's going to be fun. We will see you out there for it.
1: Awesome. Thank you so much.
0: You're welcome. Happy 4th. I appreciate you listening.
1: Thank you.
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4: 99.5 The Wolf Traffic.
5: 20 westbound at Spur 408. We have an accident that has the left lane blocked off. We're seeing a 14-minute delay. On 35 east southbound between Empire Central Drive and Dallas North Tollway, got some stop-and-go traffic there with a 15-minute delay. Over on 35 southbound between Golden Triangle Boulevard and 287, got some stop-and-go traffic with a 13-minute delay. I'm Alexis on 99.5 The Wolf.
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17: Not all screen time is created equal, and a new study out of Sweden is helping us understand this even better. So researchers followed more than 20,000 people over nearly two decades and determined that passive screen time, like sitting on the couch and watching television, raised someone's risk of dementia. But if they did something active, like reading, puzzles, or interacting with other people, this same group of people saw their risk of dementia drop. Just like you got to put the work in to keep your body in shape as you age, you basically have to do the same thing with your brain. A couple things I have found to help: working to learn something new every day, whatever it might be, challenging yourself in some way every day, and really importantly, staying socially active. Some days that means meeting friends in person. Other days, maybe an email, a text, or a phone call. Just stay engaged. I'm Dr. Sanjay Gupta, helping you live a better life.
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1: This is Fox 4 meteorologist Kylie Capps. Tonight will feature mostly clear skies with temperatures hovering near 80 degrees by sunrise for your Thursday. Tomorrow will feature more of the same heat and a little bit more added humidity. Temperatures top out in the mid to upper 90s with the heat index above 100 degrees. A couple of showers that can't be ruled out for areas to the east and southeast, with a few more thunderstorms in the forecast, especially through the back half of the holiday weekend. I'm Fox 4 meteorologist Kylie Capps on 99.5 The Wolf.
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Mansfield. Mansfield is another Texas town we love. It's Jason Pullman on 99.5 The Wolf. I never thought I'd get into soccer like this, but here we are. Team USA tonight at 7, the whole country pulling in the same direction. Heading into 4th of July weekend, this just feels right. Go Team USA.

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There's George straight up at 5 on Texas Country, the world famous 99.5 The Wolf. It's Jason Pullman. Taylor Swift's top secret wedding that somehow everybody knows about. Wait, what's on the menu at the wedding? I'll tell you at 5:14.

0: Looky there, it's Taylor Swift. My name is Jason Pullman. This is Texas Country on the world famous 99.5 The Wolf. Taylor Swift's super top secret wedding seems like it's getting less secret by the minute. Now Taylor and Travis still haven't confirmed they're getting married, but I'm telling you, if this isn't happening, somebody's going to have a lot of explaining to do. Reports say Madison Square Garden is being transformed into a giant fairy tale castle. Staff have reportedly signed ironclad NDAs. They even fired a worker who allegedly tried to take a picture of the decorations. A true story. The celebration is expected to start tomorrow night with a rehearsal dinner for about 100 guests. And I'm thinking, since there's supposed to be 1,000 people there, are the other 900 guests wondering why they didn't get invited to the rehearsal dinner? Anyway, then Friday, the main event, cocktail hour at 4, ceremony at 5:30, reception from 6:30 until about 4 o'clock in the morning. And yeah, people are even tracking the food deliveries. Listen to this. Apparently, they've unloaded lobster, french fries, milk, heavy cream, fruit riot, candy, trees, golf equipment. Really, just enough decorations to make Cinderella jealous. It's supposed to be one of the biggest celebrity weddings ever, but here's the part I can't get over. They keep calling it top secret. But just think about this. It's at Madison Square Garden in the middle of New York City with a reported 1,000 guests. Dozens and dozens of trucks, crews building a castle, and apparently half of social media watching the loading dock. And at this point, the only people who don't know about this wedding might be Taylor and Travis.
1: It's time to celebrate America 250.
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8: 75 southbound at Throckmorton Road. We have an accident that has two left lanes blocked off. We're seeing a four-minute delay. On North Loop 820, westbound between 183 and Roof Snow, we've got some stopping of traffic with a seven-minute delay. And over on 35 east southbound between Empire Central Drive and Highline Drive, we've got some stopping of traffic with a 23-minute delay. I'm Alexis on 99.5 The Wolf.
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By the way, it's Jason Pullman on 99.5, the world famous Wolf. Team USA takes the pitch at 7 in the Bay Area. It sounds like I know what I'm talking about, right? Takes the pitch. So anyway, that happens with a spot in the round of 16 on the line. And just think about it. We're a couple of days away from celebrating America's 250th birthday. There's something special about watching the red, white, and blue compete on home soil in front of a home crowd. So tonight, fire up the grill, put on your USA gear, wave the flag. Whether you've been a soccer fan your entire life, or you're like me and just caught the World Cup bug. Tonight, we're all on

Texas Country, 99.5 The Wolf. It's Jason Pullman. All right, so big night in America, right? I mean, just think about this for a second. I want this to sink in. Team USA tonight, 7 o'clock, taking on Bosnia Herzegovina. I think I said that correctly, right? Home soil, San Francisco. Taylor Swift and Travis Kelce may be getting married this weekend at Madison Square Garden. Tonight, the red, white, and blue already have a date with destiny. 4th of July weekend, America's 250th birthday. Team USA in a knockout match. Taylor can have the castle. Hey, we'll take the cup. This is the

0: 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It's Jason Pullman.
1: Hey, can you play some Dwight Yoakam?
0: Dwight, hey, listen, he's not Dwight. He's Dwight Yoakam.
1: I know, Dwight Yoakam.
0: Dwight Yoakam. You're going to hear a lot of Dwight Yoakam and nothing but the 90s. I kick it off tomorrow afternoon at 3 on a red, white, and blue. Nothing but the 90s 4th of July weekend.
1: Yay. All right. Well, I guess tomorrow.
0: Let's give you a piece of something right now, though, to get you in the mood, okay?
1: That'll work. Thank you.

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9: 35E northbound at Hundley Drive. We have an accident that has three left lanes blocked off. It's causing a 27-minute delay. 20 eastbound at Westmoreland Road. We have an accident that has the right lane blocked off. We're seeing a 12-minute delay. On 35 East southbound at Regal Row, we have an accident that has the right lane blocked. We're seeing a 4-minute delay. I'm Alexis on 99.5 The Wolf.
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21: If I were to ask you what makes for a good night's sleep, you'd probably say a dark, quiet room, not too many things on your mind. But every night when you go to get some Z's, how often do you really think about the temperature in your bedroom? Temperature may be one of the most underappreciated factors in sleep. That's according to the Senior Vice President of Research and Scientific Affairs at the National Sleep Foundation. We often hear about lights and screens and stress, but even modest changes in temperature and airflow can influence both how quickly you fall asleep and how deeply you stay asleep. Most experts will recommend a room temperature of 60 to 67 degrees Fahrenheit. You might also experiment with your sheets and what you actually wear to bed. Play around a bit and see what improves your sleep. you might be delightfully surprised. I'm Dr. Sanjay Gupta, helping you live a better life.
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1: If, you know, George Strait and Garth Brooks still get excited about it, I don't think it ever gets old. It's always one of the most exciting things in the world to know, man, I took this song and went in the studio and made this piece of art that I love, that I hope other people love. And then it kind of has its own life, and you go out to play a show and people are singing it back to you. There's nothing like that. It's impossible to describe other than it's just perfect and it's amazing.

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0: Rowlett, this is Texas Country. Rowlett, thanks for listening tonight. We got a feeling a whole lot of TVs around Rowlett are going to be watching Team USA at 7. Burgers on the grill, kids running around the backyard, neighbors stopping by, and everybody gathering around when the red, white, and blue take the field. That's a pretty good summer night right there. Go Team USA.
1: The Wolf. The Wolf. 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

So wait a second. Taylor Swift and Travis Kelce aren't getting married at Madison Square Garden. Wait, after months of rumors, the secret guest list, the NDAs, the mystery trucks, the castle decorations, the lobster deliveries. Wait, more details. Coming up at 6.

0: Beaumont, Texas's very own Clay Walker. It's Jason Pullman on Texas Country, the world famous 99.5 The Wolf. So the plot thickens. TMZ had been one of the reported wedding guests on. And even though, I'm talking about Taylor Swift and Travis Kelce's wedding, obviously. Even though he's supposedly signed one of those ironclad NDAs, this guy couldn't keep his mouth shut. He started spilling details and says Taylor and Travis aren't actually getting married at Madison Square Garden. Anyway, listen to this guy.
1: You are really going to the wedding.
2: I am going.
1: So did you get a physical invitation?
2: I got a physical invitation. Maybe we could do a segment or something. I know it's a lot of.
1: Oh, no, we're doing it right now. What is the invitation say?
2: Well, I'm not allowed to disclose it, but it's not going to be what everybody thinks. There's a little bit of a surprise going on.
1: Oh,
2: just a little heads
1: okay,
2: up.
1: Okay, help me out here.
2: There's a decoy. They've got something. They don't want everybody to really know where it is. So
1: wait a minute. Are you invited to the wedding or the party?
2: Both, the wedding and the party.
1: Okay, Peter, I'm going to ask you a very specific question. Is the wedding the same day as the party?
2: Yes.
3: Anthony.
1: Yes. Yeah. Is the wedding at Madison Square Garden?
2: I can't say.
1: Is the wedding at the same place as the party? Just tell me that.
2: No.
1: It is not at the same place as the party.
2: Right.
1: But it is the same day of the party.
2: Exactly.
1: Okay, dude, were you invited by Travis or Taylor?
2: Taylor.
0: I'm telling you, if I were Taylor, I'd be beyond disappointed. But here's my question. If you invite somebody to your wedding and the first thing they do is go on TV and start talking about it, are they really still invited? I don't know about you, but I think his invitation, this random guy, just got accidentally lost in it. There's no way they're going to let him in now.
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8: Dallas North Tollway northbound before Forest Lane. We have an accident that has two left lanes blocked off. We're seeing a 35-minute delay. 35E northbound at Hundley Drive. We have an accident that has three left lanes blocked off. We're seeing a 41-minute delay. On 35E southbound before Loop 12, we have an accident that has the right shoulder blocked off. We're seeing a small 2-minute delay. I'm Alexis on 99.5 The Wolf.
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0: Country star Blake Shelton just loves being wherever his wife is.
1: She comes to Oklahoma, and it's not like this now, but at first, she had to have felt like, where am I? What is this place? And the same with me. You know, I go to LA, and it's like, what is this place? Like, how do I fit in here? And I would still feel that way if she wasn't there, you know? And I think the same thing with her when she comes to Oklahoma. It's just, that's what completes the journey for us, is it's just as long as we're together, it really doesn't matter.
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Texas country, the world famous 99.5 The Wolf. It's Jason Pullman. I don't know if I'm a soccer fan, but I know I'm a World Cup fan. I never thought I'd get into it, but here we are. The packed stadiums, the fans from all over the world. There's a lot of drama, the penalty kicks. Every match feels like it mattered. I still have no idea what the offsides is. But I mean, I know what it is, but I don't know how they got there. I don't see a line on the field anywhere. Anyway, tonight feels even bigger. Team USA takes the pitch at 7. Sounds like I know what I'm talking about. Takes the pitch. This is on home soil, just days before we celebrate America's 250th birthday. There's something special about seeing the red, white, and blue representing all of us with a home crowd behind them. So here's what you do tonight. Fire up the grill. Put the phones down for a couple of hours. Gather the family around the TV. Whether you've been following soccer your whole life or you just caught the World Cup bug like I did. Tonight, we're all wearing the same jersey.

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1: The world famous 99.5 The Wolf. This guy, Jason Aldean, Luke Bryan, Las Vegas. Come on, that's not a concert, that's a weekend. We'll cover the flights, the hotel, and the tickets. All of it. Your chance to win the trip happens at 6:40.

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0: Texas country, the world famous 99.5 The Wolf. It's Jason Pullman. Okay, you don't see this every day. Jason Aldean and Luke Bryan are hitting the road together for the Double Down Tour, and we're sending one lucky Wolf listener to Las Vegas. 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
5: Dallas North Rollway northbound before Forest Lane. We have an accident that has two left lanes blocked off. We're seeing a 35-minute delay. 35E northbound at Hundley Drive. We have an accident that has three left lanes blocked off. We're seeing a 41-minute delay. On 35E southbound before Loop 12, we have an accident that has the right shoulder blocked off. We're seeing a small 2-minute delay. I'm Alexis on 99.5 The Wolf.
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1: If, you know, George Strait and Garth Brooks still get excited about it, I don't think it ever gets old. It's always one of the most exciting things in the world to know, man, I took this song and went in the studio and made this piece of art that I love, that I hope other people love. And then it kind of has its own life, and you go out to play a show and people are singing it back to you. There's nothing like that. It's impossible to describe other than it's just perfect and it's amazing.
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5: It's strange to hear.

Arlington, home of Dallas Stadium and the World Cup. Arlington, thank you for listening tonight. Today, my name is Jason Pullman. I so appreciate you. I never thought I'd say this, but I'm actually excited to go home and watch soccer tonight. Team USA takes the pitch at 7 against Bosnia, and somehow this World Cup has pulled all of us in. It's more than a game now. It's the red, white, and blue playing on home soil just before we celebrate America's 250th birthday. So enjoy the match. Cheer a little bit louder at home. Wave the flag if you've got one. I'm headed home to watch with my family and a couple of my neighbors. Vicky and Nightwolf are coming up next. Have a great night. And go Team USA. This is 99.5.